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0: sare boye fancy won ma nsasa be ohun isem baye ti awon ton se won ti won mo die beni aworo mi o mo ide o sa ton se on de la woro be ko to wa ku iwo gan ton lo sibe ana o sa le wa ni ani igbagbo ni ka ba soro le eni beni traditional family practice without knowing the origin. 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
0: And you just logo.
1: The king of the whole world is our
0: friend.
1: All that we shall present unto him. The great one that does great things. Lion of the tribe of Judah. Jesus the Savior.
0: We'll
1: bring our appreciation. Today is another day of power.
0: Friday.
1: Another Friday.
0: Only thank God is Friday.
1: Thank God is Friday. Because today is the day of power.
0: Suffering people Friday.
1: I told you every Friday.
0: Seven lucky man say.
1: We do it for victory.
0: We go anything like Koja.
1: Anyone going to want to know the other?
0: Suma be.
1: Please draw close.
0: A light is silly.
1: Listen attentively.
0: We go anything ginger.
1: Anyone under storm right now?
0: We go anything on the fork and ballet.
1: Those that don't have rest yet.
0: Okwa ikwe lag balana.
1: We received very call yesterday.
0: But no bereshe lorij.
1: When I started working on storm.
0: A lot of people send message.
1: All unlock for you. They send message.
0: We yon la Koja.
1: What they are passing through.
0: Ojo ojo ori.
1: It's beyond their age.
0: And Kani Baba,
1: somebody said that
0: shop for 200 million.
1: A shop for 200 million.
0: Ijima Kalo.
1: Storm has taken it away.
0: Alabia.
1: 200 million. Storm has consumed the shop.
0: And Kani Baba,
1: so said that you don't understand.
0: Only Molomoto 14.
1: I have used up to 14 cars.
0: Only Olokada.
1: Now I don't have a bike.
0: Only Oro Ejiten.
1: Over this same storm.
0: Only Ebawa Joko Tisa.
1: He said, please start to talk more.
0: Only Wada Duoni.
1: I must stop it.
0: Kani Jesu Sofu.
1: Only once just for
0: quick. Where Ejida?
1: That stop is still.
0: But do be nasty.
1: I stand as soon as I read.
0: Nibbog will be told to read me.
1: Anyway, you are watching me.
0: Nobody is going to die.
1: That's what you're best in.
0: But look, so Lord,
1: by the third of the mighty.
0: Kiji, that can
1: get. That stop is still.
0: On top of the beach.
1: Anything like stop.
0: Then when I do a year
1: in your life journey.
0: But we are alone. I want to
1: leave. I call on God of the prophets.
0: Tori Peti, I bought me by.
1: For your ears can hear me now.
0: On top of the beach.
1: Anything like stop.
0: Lordy marriage.
1: Over your marriage.
0: On top of the beach.
1: Anything like stop.
0: Lordy, I want more.
1: Over your children.
0: On top of the beach.
1: Like storm,
0: Lord is
1: over your marriage.
0: On to the beach,
1: anything like storm,
0: Lord, I laugh
1: over your health.
0: Oluwa dad,
1: man, lost up there.
0: Oluwa dad,
1: lost up there.
0: Oluwa da
1: da
0: loni logbo mi.
1: You have had me today.
0: Mama yi.
1: That woman.
0: Ekun adasu yen to.
1: That your private tip is enough.
0: Won so bi jiyan se mi yen to.
1: They told me how much the storm has shaken you.
0: Pa ko elomi lojiji.
1: Bible they lost their husband to
0: it. Igbeyawo elomi
1: lo. Some took some people's wives.
0: Lati gba yen won o balance.
1: From there they are not balanced.
0: Won gbe business elomi
1: lo. It took people's business away.
0: Sugbon nipa se Olodumare.
1: Baba your top job dem it.
0: Olorun to nla nkan pada.
1: God that restores.
0: O ni e ma ra ojo pada o.
1: He said it give me the time.
0: Era igba pada o.
1: Give me the time.
0: Buburo ojo to fun
1: o. But even the earth was the body of it.
0: Ojo ni jimba.
1: And every day there is storm.
0: Eni to lon ba yo ni
1: kan lo bo. Only those that God deliver can escape.
0: Eni to de joko si bi kokon
1: be o bo. No
0: ma gbe abe oji to lo
1: bo.
0: Mo wo Psalm 91
1: lo. I go Psalm 91.
0: Mo duro ni wa ni Olodumare. Ya gaba lezu
1: ada. In the name of Jesus.
0: Gbogbo eyin ti ji mi lo
1: wo. All the Peter shop is taking right now.
0: E jaja bo le.
1: Now you accept me today.
0: Ninu iji.
1: From that storm.
0: Agbe oja di.
1: You are brought out.
0: Ipin re jade seda re jade in the name of mo pase
1: I decree
0: bi oluwa se nbe
1: as the Lord liveth
0: ti emi e wa
1: and the spirit of gbogbo en to renew you
0: everybody
1: renew your storm
0: emi e ma lo
1: so
0: e kaabo
1: welcome
0: si ori oke ogo
1: to mountain of glory
0: mo gbagbe o
1: don't forget
0: eni
1: today
0: ni soru ni Abuja
1: I will have vigilance at Abuja
0: e pe gbogbo en te ba mo
1: invite everyone you know
0: gbogbo eyin okunrin
1: amen
0: gbogbo awon obirin
1: all women also
0: ti won je abiamo
1: that are parents
0: oni
1: I told that today.
0: Make a comfort to my
1: children's
0: picture. And never feed your maja.
1: I know the fact is some of child.
0: Your man can so.
1: They will know what I'm talking about.
0: I want to learn to see in church.
1: Oh, look at those that God delivered in church.
0: This school, don't you find
1: that? From that school where they were coming.
0: What the tall of our way.
1: They just shot that child.
0: I want my man to mama your kuni.
1: Another man brought a son.
0: Oh, see, mental problem. 20 years.
1: He had issues for over 20 years.
0: Some more roll of foot along.
1: They took five and met him and God delivered.
0: But what's your man any lota?
1: She has sold off.
0: Ni tori ji.
1: Because of that stuff.
0: Gbogbo abiamo to ba gbon
1: every wise parent
0: wa de pon mele do gbe
1: prepare
0: e lo ra data si phone
1: yin data lo phone
0: gbogbo e te si ni Abuja
1: you that are not in Abuja
0: e gbodo join so
1: you lale you get that vision tonight
0: tori o ma wa specific
1: it's going to be very specific
0: marriage ti jinja
1: that marriage under stop
0: ati ti awon mo
1: and that of the children
0: ati ti business
1: and that of your business
0: meteta
1: all three
0: ni mo fe koda ni le
1: you are going to work on today
0: gbogbo eyin ti won le ni loju
1: ayi you that still never have dealt
0: with anu
1: mercy
0: yo ja yin gba
1: na deliver you
0: sami so
2: Amen.
0: Anu yo jog.
2: Amen.
0: Anu yo jog.
2: Amen.
0: Anu yo jog.
2: Amen.
0: Iji agbe ni mi.
2: That's not the swallow.
0: Oluwa dadu o. Ni Sunday pe ko
2: adua.
0: Tora fe fun Olorun.
2: Want to keep to God.
0: Ni hallelujah meje.
2: Seven hallelujah.
0: Ogo meje.
2: Glory seven times.
0: Ati osana.
2: Osana seven times.
0: Ni gba meje.
2: Seven times.
0: Hallelujah meje.
2: Hallelujah. Hallelujah. Hallelujah. Hallelujah. 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
0: Hallelujah! Kaju si onake.
2: Come to the next place.
0: Ogo ni gba meje.
2: Ogo, ogo, ogo, ogo, ogo, ogo, ogo.
0: 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Pariwo soke.
2: 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Hosanna! Hosanna! Hosanna! Hosanna! Hosanna! Hosanna!
0: Onake ni.
2: Na di fourth place.
0: Iye!
2: Iye! Iye! Iye! Iye, iye, iye, iye.
0: Ni korita ko ye mi mo.
2: At that junction of confusion.
0: Agbara to to gba ni.
2: E do pa to deliver.
0: Yo dide soro. Si abariji.
2: If there's any storm,
0: don't fall for soldier.
2: Why do you day and night?
0: Oni lo ma dake.
2: Why
0: iwa ma kunrin?
2: Yeah, me that young man.
0: Jesus die jiduro.
2: Jesus stop the storm.
0: Psalm 124 here.
2: Psalm 124.
0: Bibeli so lati verse 5.
2: From verse 5.
0: Ba mi ka.
2: Please read it.
0: Bibeli.
3: No ni agbara gan mi ba bori okun
0: 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Iji ba gbe wa lo ni. Yes.
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0: Fun eyin awon ota wa yes.
3: Okun wa yo bi eye.
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2: O lo bring me out.
0: Ninu ijita ye ransi.
2: From that storm set against me.
0: Oluwa yo mi.
2: O lo bring me out.
0: Eju awon omo mi.
2: Deliver my children.
0: Oga.
2: My brother.
0: Gbogbo weekend yi lagbara gan o.
2: This weekend is going to be fun.
0: You don't joke with it.
2: Mama mi sere.
0: Except you don't know you have a future. Gbogbo en ba ni ogo.
2: I don't carry glory.
0: Gbogbo adua.
2: Please pray.
0: Ijita ye ransi.
2: That storm set against me.
0: Oluwa yo mi ninu.
2: O lo bring me out.
0: O ya adua. Bravo man, me me
2: mo ti wa o. Ijia.
0: Oluwa yo mi ni mu.
2: Oluwa
0: ye ran.
2: Sabe, sabe.
0: Oluwa yo mi.
2: Sabe,
0: Jesus. Oluwa wa.
2: Amen.
0: Tori akoko wa o.
2: Because of our time.
0: Gbogbo en ba ni eti.
2: How does I have years?
0: Gbogbo en ti e mi so.
2: Yeah, what is the
0: same? Awon ijo.
2: How does the church?
0: Ona mere ni ti mo la ma ya leni.
2: The Bible says we talk today.
0: Igbeyawo.
2: Marriage.
0: Ni ipile ogo.
2: Is the foundation of
0: life. Eni keni te ba ri loke.
2: Everyone is still at the top, sir.
0: Ti o ti mari.
2: And they are not married yet.
0: E mo ti congratulate.
2: So congratulate them yet.
0: Eje o koko mari
2: na. Let them first marry.
0: Kawa wo boyo le maintain
2: ogo. Unless if they can maintain that
0: ogo. Seri gbogbo en to n benu igbeyawo.
2: Those of you in marriage right now.
0: E mo wipe.
2: You know.
0: Esu oni fe gbabo mi yo.
2: Satan will not conquer another place.
0: Especially.
2: Muscle.
0: Somebody pa mo logo nbo.
2: If they say glory size is
0: coming. Sabi te ti lo mo logo.
2: Oh, that you have the glory size already.
0: E wo gbogbo awon aganu bibeli.
2: That's what the barren ones.
0: Omo logo na pada
2: bi. They later came back to glory.
0: Eyi ta ti bimo.
2: You that don't have time yet.
0: Wọ́n kàn fẹ́ fi yẹn ṣe ìjì.
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0: Torí pé.
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2: Be
0: a nipo ita yedu jule.
2: You
0: do not think that outside
2: is not the same. He's ready for people
0: to come. No, we have fell on
2: the law. Just the chase of the week.
0: But dua.
2: I pray. I
0: don't want the public
2: to speak to
0: me. Marriage, my set.
2: Hey, man, that marriage will be set.
0: Iji no marriage.
2: That's the end of the silence.
0: In the name of Jesus.
2: Amen.
0: Okay, you thought I told myself.
2: Number two, tell me with us.
0: If it's a magbeji, but what?
2: Let your company be stopped.
0: On your own.
2: It's on my children.
0: Number four, die in
2: your own. Scatter your vision.
0: Wọ́n á wò pé.
2: They will think.
0: Àwọn ọmọ rẹ̀.
2: Was his children.
0: Ní ayọ̀ rẹ̀.
2: And his joy.
0: Ó yẹ fọwọ́ kàn.
2: Now begin to touch them.
0: Now many people.
2: Ọgbọ́n yàn.
0: They are crying because of their
2: children. Wọ́n sùkú lórí ọmọ.
1: on to be so rally.
2: That's not proper to that speech.
1: You tell me marriage.
2: You know that your marriage
1: Otimi.
2: Is shaking.
1: Tabi. Emo pe ni dadua
2: lori you have any delay
1: abi won ti eje o mari
2: on the bible I like to marry at
1: abi gbogbo eyin single mother
2: are you single mother
1: single father
2: single mother
1: you need this virgin
2: and nilo sogo
1: yo so ro ale o nilo
2: e tonight virgin you need
1: the mo olorun mi
2: and I know my god
1: to ba se leri
2: when he promise
1: am amuse
2: he delivers
1: iran chefu iran chefu awon branches wa ti won ni virgin
2: all the branches that have virgin
1: and make sure pe attend
2: make sure you attend
1: emi oluwa so bi pe oni jo
2: today's a just time.
1: See one, they got
2: that. No one will forget.
1: Now, share the book by you, see your money, you need
2: you. You that your children are your store.
1: Tabi keji.
2: All the other.
1: Book by do all last Saturday.
2: All the two on Saturday.
1: Sunday.
2: And Sunday.
1: Matuma Pada, sorry, I draw.
2: We'll still be working on a
1: job. For many, I draw a mock.
2: You don't give me 21 prayer
1: points. Tamag Balola.
2: I will press
1: glory and one more.
2: Over our children,
1: your Kojalo.
2: For that to pass.
1: Ejawa Bo, sorry, sir.
2: Let's come to your way.
1: All of you,
2: beloved.
1: In we say,
2: in your work.
1: Ni owo re wa
2: life your money
1: manozo via gada
2: bani
1: owo re nbe lenu ise
2: your money is in the mouth of that way
1: ise re lo ma po owo
2: it is your work that we for meeting
1: mo gbe ga re
2: your lift is
1: inu ise re lo wa
2: life your work
1: okiki e
2: your fame
1: inu ise lo wa
2: life your work
1: o ba ti mo samuel adebayo
2: you never have no samuel adebayo
1: so on ba se se ranse
2: if not for the ministry
1: ise mi lo polongo mi
2: do my work announced me to you
1: ise na le polongo e debi
2: your work took announce you somewhere
1: let me feel my suffering in the church
2: that you type in church
1: olorun o promise enikankan
2: I promise anyone.
1: Me bless
2: him with our way. Bless the work of your
1: hands.
2: Abraham.
1: Osin.
2: He was into heads.
1: Na God.
2: He was into gold.
1: Isaac.
2: Isaac.
1: Agbeni.
2: He was the
1: former.
2: Into heads.
1: Jacob.
2: Jacob.
1: Into
2: heads. He was the former. That's
1: why
2: they got money.
1: Oh, like a joke.
2: You can't just sit down at you.
1: And you think mama, I can pray for you.
2: That's the top
1: of our brother. Don't judge yourself.
2: Anybody fighting your way.
1: Of fact, don't buy yourself.
2: I
1: see to by
2: sir.
1: I am not seeing
2: to by
1: sir. I am not
2: seeing
1: to by sir. I am not
2: seeing
1: to by sir. I am not seeing
2: to by
1: sir. I am not
2: seeing to
1: by sir. I am
2: not seeing to
1: by sir. I am not
2: seeing to by sir. I am not seeing
1: to by sir. I am not seeing
2: to by sir. I am
1: not seeing to
2: by sir. I am not seeing
1: to by sir. I am not seeing to
2: by sir. I am not seeing to by sir. I am not
1: seeing to by sir. I am not seeing
2: to by sir. I am not seeing to by sir.
1: I am not seeing to by sir. I to suma
2: Abuja. If there anywhere near Abuja,
1: Ibenya ni big capacity.
2: That place has a lot of capacity.
1: That 15,000
2: people. So, contain 15,000 souls.
1: I like them, I like.
2: So, that is going to
1: be powerful. Oje Oru, Legbagbe.
2: It's an unforgettable night.
1: Katoma, Losori, okay.
2: The people go to the
1: mountain. On the 29th.
2: On the 29th.
1: On the 30th.
2: 31.
1: Okudo Kwombito.
2: You want to live where you are.
1: Gokba Dua.
2: I pray.
1: Gokbo Seto Tidoju.
2: Everyone that is scattered.
1: Gokba Tusha.
2: Yes, now we collect it.
1: Rolo Min Berekwe.
2: Come ask.
1: Kilo De Timon Lo Yifangwe Yen.
2: Why am I seeing honey for people?
1: Oh, my poto banisha.
2: If you have work,
1: you should do remember.
2: And there's nothing but
1: you. Only patronize.
2: No one patronize you.
1: No matter how you intelligent you are.
2: If you
1: call Jabba Bado, if you call Rabban Bayan,
2: if you don't join with you,
1: I want Yama Safu.
2: If you have work,
1: if you have work,
2: and where the honey is the answer?
1: Oh my God!
2: Hey,
1: I want you back with me.
2: No matter the
1: chase, when the guy receives honey,
2: when the guy receives honey,
1: when the guy receives
2: honey, when the guy receives honey,
1: when the guy receives
2: honey, when the guy receives honey, when the guy receives honey, when the
1: guy receives honey,
2: when the guy
1: receives honey, when the guy receives
2: honey, when the guy receives
1: honey, when the guy receives honey, when
2: the guy receives honey, when
1: the guy
2: Hey, now you've been lifted.
1: Let me say,
2: in your work,
1: what deal?
2: You be great.
1: In your office,
2: in that office,
1: all the favor.
2: You have favor.
1: All the favor.
2: Hey, man.
1: All the favor, all the favor, in the name of
2: Jesus.
1: If there's anyone, don't feed Elijah.
2: That's under storm of dreams.
1: Storm
2: of nightmares. They need to take this from you.
1: Oni ni jinyada ke.
2: Hey,
1: don't feed Jigbeseja.
2: Look at under storm of
1: dreams. I want kato mandase nyaru
2: ni. Look at this that God wants to
1: grow. Alakala oni jaki se
2: grow. Nightmare will not allow you want to grow.
1: Tabi amigbesi.
2: All the spirit of death.
1: Tamba ana sinya.
2: If it's set against you, if you scatter everything,
1: you lose everything.
2: And you're not better than the spirit of
1: Jigbesi.
2: From that day.
1: Si won ti o
2: sa ya pushing to
1: ya jade jade ati korira
2: every hatred
1: ati alakala
2: every nightmare
1: ati ataku
2: every opposition
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4: O sofu gbemi ke dake je. 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
4: o le gbemi.
5: It can swallow you.
4: Jesus okin dake.
5: Jesus will never keep quiet.
4: Ne akoko isoro.
5: In the time of trouble.
4: Awon men yo dake.
5: His apple is not keep quiet.
4: Won lo ji Jesus.
5: They went away. Olu
4: agba wa.
5: Master said.
4: Eni kene lati kibe.
5: Me
4: baba.
5: Father.
4: Ele ju mi lo.
5: This is beyond me.
4: Egba mi.
5: Save me.
4: Oro marriage mi.
5: Stop my marriage.
4: Egba mi.
5: Save me.
4: That's everybody,
5: everybody. We are having honey tonight. That I'm going to give you.
4: Ororo,
5: I love you.
4: That's a party.
5: That I'm giving to people.
4: Birthday me.
5: On my birthday,
4: Fanny,
5: it's free, sir.
4: Everybody
5: tonight.
4: Ni ori okewa.
5: At our mountain.
4: Area one.
5: Area one.
4: Ni egbe old secretariat.
5: Let that old secretariat.
4: You see the bank by here.
5: Let down that
4: old city prayer mountain.
5: You see the prayer mountain.
4: Big board. Like bank by here.
5: Ni
4: the bridge. Let's say.
5: After that, let's start
4: preach. Tent meta
5: in that 3 times,
4: Roma Wallace.
5: That's when you enter.
4: Gbogbo te ba ran bo.
5: Everyone has sent
4: lati bi ki bi to ni eyan si Labuja.
5: You have people in Abuja.
4: Let me do a fun.
5: Please tell them that
4: area 1
5: no. Area 1
4: ni opposite area 3.
5: Opposite area 3.
4: Ni Gariki.
5: Gariki
4: area 1 Labuja. It's a popular place.
5: It's even money.
4: Awon to nbo ton ba ti koja bi ana former dynamics.
5: Once they go after that former.
4: Awon na ma kan lowo
5: tun.
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5: Abuja.
4: Mo gba dua.
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4: Gbogbo eyin te mo.
5: All of you that know.
4: When to nla koja ti jojo ori.
5: The what you are going through is beyond your age.
4: O de ti gbianju.
5: You have tried o.
4: O da bi eni pe ko yo.
5: But the simple thing you are not trying at all.
4: Adua mejeje.
5: This 7 points.
4: Iwo lo ni o.
5: They are for you sir.
4: Number 1.
5: Akoko de o.
4: Eyin ije afojo ori eni sofo.
5: Every stop that waste one stage.
4: Ati afakoko eni sofo.
5: And they are waste one time.
4: Edakeje.
5: Be still.
4: Eyin ije afi gbianju sofo.
5: Every stop that waste one second.
4: Edake lori
5: aye. Be still over my life.
4: Wa ni Oluwa lo so be. No to my success. Say no to my greatness. Be arrested. Be arrested. 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Say no to my success. 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Oluwa wa eleketa eyin ogun to nyo irawa ti ogun omi lenu
5: that you troubling my glory and myself
4: wo ibo ji
5: bere
4: oh my god
5: be bere
4: ayada ba iji to nyo irawo lenu
5: that troubling my star
4: iji to nyo ogun lenu
5: that troubling my glory
4: iji to nyo awon mo mi lenu
5: that troubling my children
4: ele to nyo marriage lenu
5: that troubling my marriage
4: wa ma lo wa ma bo wa ma jo se mo le ewo ibo ji
5: bere
4: lo nini o
5: Everybody,
4: oh yo yo yo yo yo yo yo yo yo yo yo yo yo yo yo yo yo yo yo yo yo yo yo yo yo yo yo yo yo yo yo yo yo yo yo yo yo yo yo yo yo yo yo yo yo yo yo yo yo yo yo yo yo yo yo yo yo yo yo yo yo yo yo yo yo 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
1: 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Because of the future.
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My name is Lawrence Abah Yusuf. Thank you for joining us this 21st day in the month of August 2026, a Friday morning. We are to get you started with the top stories making headlines across the dailies this morning. Later on, we will be analyzing the story so you can get acquainted with the issues beyond the headlines. Let's start off with the Punch newspaper. States get special 435 billion naira for security and infrastructure. Governors hail Tinubu for supporting states to tackle their challenges. Gombe, Lagos, Ondo, Enugu lead beneficiaries of FARC Special Intervention Fund. Special Intervention Fund meant for security projects, roads, etc. That's on the front page of the Punch this morning. Tinubu organized private sector kick against Atiku's petrol subsidy push. UK warned citizens against travel to Borno, Benue, Yobe, nine others. Front page as well. Over 46 bodies recovered in Sokoto boat accident. EFCC, ICPC summon NFF officials over 12 billion naira federal government fund. Front page of the Punch today. Let's go to the Vanguard now. Why U.S. government won't remove Nigeria's CPC tag? That's the country of particular concern. That's according to the Congressman Moore. He says Nigerian government must protect Christian communities. We back U.S. over persecution, security crisis. Christian elders call for thorough investigation and prosecution of perpetrators. Those are the riders that come with that story on the front page of the Vanguard today. Sad, bad state of police barracks. Officers live with filth, leaks and rodents. That's a special report from the Vanguard as well, analyzing the state of welfare of police officers in their various barracks across the country. Fuel subsidy, Atiku Tinubu battle. Subsidy restoration demonstrate ignorance on governance and economy, says Tinubu, as Atiku unveils new subsidy model to target cap budget, track every barrel. That's on the front page of the Vanguard today. Oluwafori's fifth anniversary. It's about culture, homecoming and empowerment, says the Oluwafori. That's on the front page of the Vanguard today. Let's go to the Guardian now. Recipe for disaster. How poor regulation on hygienic practices worsen food safety crisis in Nigeria. And the target as recipe for disaster is a big story on the front page of the Guardian today. You can check pages 4 and 5 for details. Ribadu hinges insecurity on proliferation of small arms and light weapons. Folari, Adilabu, others absent as Yotwada reconciles or your APC. 2027, back Obi to sack Tinubu. NDC charges Atiku as ex-vice president rule out 2031 race. He says, after 2027, I'm done with the presidential race. Presidency, Atiku reignite fuel subsidy debate in 2027 campaign opener. APC stakeholders group trade blame in Osun Guba poll aftermath. State police panel begins a draft bill, keeps peace with 7-week goal. Police SON clamp down on fake calculators, since 14,000 in Lagos raid. How do you manufacture a fake calculator? I mean, to what end? Well, front page of The Guardian today. Folari, Adilabu, others absent as Yotwada reconciles on your APC. From The Guardian, go to the Tribune now. Petrol subsidy removal. Presidency tackles Atiku, accuses him of false ignorance of the economy, says ex-VP spoke like a man from a cake past. As ADC candidate unveils plan to subsidize refineries, explains why Nigeria needs targeted and capped fuel subsidy. Adeleke visits Tinubu, says, I came back to thank father of the nation. Don't stigmatize your opponent, presidency tells Adeleke. 38 arrested as vandals destroy Lagos Calabar Highway, remove manholes, iron reinforcement. External reserve to hit $53 billion by the end of the year. That's Nigeria Economic Summit Group. 46 bodies recovered, 15 persons rescued in Sokoto boat accident. Subsidy savings. NECA wants state government and local government areas to account for 10.4 trillion naira.
Yewada apologizes to our grouped APC aspirants and members in Oyo 6 unity among party faithfuls. Opposition parties, civil society organization, task INEC on stronger technology to protect vote, urge political class to stop recruiting youth for electoral violence. 46 bodies rescued, 15 rescued in Sokoto boat accident, front page of the Tribune this morning. All right, let's quickly check out the Daily Post today. Front page of the Daily Post: Ogun community boils as police allegedly shoot Oro Festival celebrant dead. Nearly 50 Osun citizens dead. Shore attacks Adeleke over visit to Tinubu. Dollar to Naira exchange rates today, August 21. That's also captured on the front page of the Daily Post as well this morning. 2027, Osun already in bag for Tinubu. That's Bashir Ahmed. 2027 election, NDC members know they are going to lose. That's Abdulmimin Jibrin. Okwakwanso submits NDC candidate's name in 19 northern states. FCT, that's ahead of the 2027 elections, front page of the Daily Post as well. 2027, we won't retaliate. We'll retaliate. We won't allow anyone to ridicule Tinubu. Jibrin wants NDC. All right, on the sports side, Joanna makes a Brighton debut in Conference League draw against Tromso. That's on the sports side of the Daily Post. Dangote Refinery increases diesel's price as crude tops $94 per barrel. Dangote Refinery, Nigerian filling station, reduced fuel price by 99 per litre in 3 weeks. Subsidy, serious ignorance in governance and economy. Tinubu fires back at Atiku. Don't subscribe to Yimbo lifestyle. Tony Elumelu School's graduate trainee for calling him by his first name. I'm sure you've seen that viral video where the graduate trainee said, "Oh, good afternoon, Tony," and Mr. Elumelu had to, you know, educate her that he doesn't subscribe to that woke life or the Western lifestyle. You know, it's generating a lot of conversation on social media at the moment. Well, you can see the story on the front page of the Daily Post this morning. Not too late to arrest and prosecute IBB, says Omoyele Sowore. They are desperados, content creators, Tinubu's aid.

Knox AK-47 rifle and other weapons from them, front page of the Daily Post today. We'll take our first commercial break of the morning. When we get back, we'll be analyzing the stories across the dailies for you. Do stay with us.

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Truly, we've come a long way together. Cheers to the next.

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0: 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Thank you for staying with us on the Break of Dawn Papers Review, 32 FM 94.9, your laughter station. It's time for us to analyze the top stories across the dailies this morning. We have Dr. Bayo Busari joining us virtually. Doctor, great to have you. Good morning, sir.
1: Good morning. Top of the day to you.
0: Good morning, sir. Okay, so let's start off with, the campaign season has already started, and we expect that we're going to be seeing this debate back and forth between those who are contesting for that number one seat. And I mean, obviously, not just the number one seat in the country, other positions as well across Nigeria. Now, the ADC candidates yesterday, Atiku Abubakar, came under vitriolic attacks over his plans to restore petrol subsidy if he wins the 2027 election, while the presidency and the organized private sector faulted the proposed policy reversal. The NLC was divided over Atiku's plan to restore the petrol subsidy, which the president, Bola Tinubu, during his inaugural address back in May 2023, abolished. Now, in the run-up to the 2023 election, the then People's Democratic Party candidate Atiku had pledged to remove subsidy within the first 100 days in office if he won the election. Now, under his latest proposal contained in his Atiku Economic Recovery Plan 2027, the ex-vice president said his government to provide qualifying Nigerian refineries with crude oil at preferential prices, but only under strict conditions designed to ensure that the benefit reaches the consumers. He also said that it's going to avoid the described as a capped fuel subsidy. So, I mean, a lot of questions here. President Tinubu replied Atiku saying it reflects his ignorance on economics and governance. Atiku says he's going to restore subsidy. The first thing is, if in 2023 he said he would do it in his first 100 days, and to be fair, he said he was going to remove it. Peter Obi said he was going to remove it. Particularly the top three front runners at the time said they were going to remove subsidy. So now Atiku is saying he's going to restore it. Peter Obi, in most of his interview, he's not really saying he's going to restore subsidy. He said he would have just done it in an organized manner. What the organized manner means remains to be seen, right? So I'd like to get your reaction. What changed for Atiku between 2023 and 2020? So perhaps he has seen that, well, if I'd got into office and I removed this, Nigerians would be going through hardship as they are going through now. Maybe it won't be the right strategy to remove it in the first 100 days in office. And then your reaction to President Tinubu saying that reflects Atiku's ignorance on the economy and governance. Your thought?
1: Yeah, first, subsidy is a matter of law. So if any potential president is telling us he was going to remove within the first 100 days in office, then we'll ask the process of lawmaking, amending that law, how long will it take? But, I mean, for him to have said that, he must have known exactly what he's going to do when he gets there. The question we'll ask, which I think I would love to ask Alhaji Atiku Abubakar and Peter Obi, if I have an opportunity, is what has changed between 2023 when they said unequivocally that they will remove petroleum subsidy. What has changed between then and now? So what is responsible for that major policy somersault? So I would love to ask that. But I think for him to come out to say that he's going to return subsidy, benefit of hindsight, he must have seen probably a few things that he felt he didn't see at that time. Maybe, I'm not speaking for him. I'm just thinking probably he has seen differently. Or probably he wants to be a populist, he wants to have a populist approach to the 2027 election. And he feels the pulse of the public is that we should have subsidy. Now, on the response of the president, I think the president should give it to Alhaji Atiku Abubakar. He's been a vice president, so it's not alien to running government and issue of policy. So let's give it to him. And I think it's good for us. Now we have issues before us that we'll discuss and that will help us in, you know, picking whoever is going to be our next president in 2027. So it's good that we are coming out now with issues rather than discussing personalities. So Alhaji Atiku Abubakar, we want to avail us the details of what is wrong with the removal of petroleum subsidy. How much liters of petrol do we consume per day now? How much were we consuming prior to 2023? So that we're able to know exactly how much is the subsidy that we'll be looking forward to. It's not, can't just be a blanket approach. We must know exactly what we are subsidizing and at what cost. So who's producing? Are we producing locally? Are we going to import? I mean, there are these issues that I think that policy may need to put in the front burner.
0: Right. The argument of the president, he says, you know, let me read what he said. Let me quote it. He said, let's look at the trajectory of history. I saw one of my opponents now saying he will bring back subsidy. I read that. That is a demonstration of serious ignorance on governance and the economy. He said that 27 state governments were unable to meet the obligation to their workers before he came into office in 2023 and had to depend on the federal government. He says, before I came here, 27 states were unable to pay salaries, not to talk of pensions, salaries of workers. Now they're able to. That's one of the arguments. He said, even in your state, you know, addressing Governor Adeleke, in your state, I know a man who was nicknamed Half Salary. And they come to the federal government, cap in hand, unable to do anything. The salary you pay feeds family. So they were the local government, they were in the state. What's the concentration of population there in the state? I mean, the story goes on like that. So his point he's trying to make is that by virtue of what he has done, there is no back of lock salaries anymore. I remember in the Buhari administration when the government had to bail out some of these states, that was the half salary. That was also happened here in Oyo State as well, leading to many people saying that the Ajimobi government could not meet up with its obligation of paying salaries and all of that. And Tinubu says, those days are over because I removed subsidy. Then why do you want to take us back again? That's the argument against Atiku. Your thoughts?
1: Well, I think President Tinubu should realize that he was not the originator of subsidy removal. He inherited it. That law came into being during the administration of President Muhammadu Buhari. He was not the one that actually initiated removal of subsidy. He only inherited it. And that's why I think all of them during that campaign, you know, spoke to issue of we'll remove subsidy. Because it was a matter of law. No one could have said at that time that was not going to remove it because the law was already there. So it was just an implementation of that law. That's why when people say Tinubu removed subsidy, I always said that no, it was not the one. He only implemented the law as he met it. So if at that time that was what was obtainable and we have a new regime, if someone wants to take us back to that time, it must have a way out that will not be going back to where we were, the status quo then. So it's good. That's his opinion, that Atiku does not know the economy. No, Atiku, he knows. So when the two of them meet, they can now take themselves up on the nitty-gritty, on the reality of petroleum subsidy removal and petroleum subsidy not being removed. So it's good for us. We are looking towards other issues that they will generate, that will help Nigerians in making a decision in 2027.
0: Right. I mean, our campaigns have started officially for the presidential legislative election, so we expect that more issues like this will come up and more political jabbings as well will be made. So it's going to be interesting times in the next couple of months. But let's leave that. Let's talk about, again, we'll stay in the presidency because Governor Adeleke, still basking in the euphoria of his second term victory, visited the president yesterday, and he said that he visited his father of the nation to thank him for allowing democracy to thrive. That, again, is generating a lot of reaction in connection to his endorsement, for the president come 2027. In fact, he says he wants to reaffirm his endorsement, saying that Osun State is his ancestral home. He's a Yoruba man, he's a father of the nation. Therefore, that's where people would, that's where he's aligning himself, ahead of 2027. And one of the issues that also came up yesterday again is that why do we feel the need to always thank the president every time we do an election? You know, does it imply that the president can just pause and play if he decides to either have a free and fair election or not? You know, is it that powerful? Why can't we thank the people of the state for reaffirming their mandate on Adeleke? But there was also a video that is generating concern as well, you know, of the video, the nephew of the governor alongside Nyesom Wike, where he was saying that, oh, we defeated your candidates and all of that. And Wike said, are you sure you defeated us? And the video had to prostrate, you know. Taking it back to what Wike talked about in one of his interviews, that if the president actually wanted Osun, he would have sent him there and they would have taken Osun regardless of what happened. So what are your thoughts, Doctor?
1: Yeah. I think this is an interesting time. Unfortunately, if it would have been more interesting if lives were not lost. I mean, that will keep you know, dodging our footsteps, those lives that were lost, including the one that was lost 2 days ago or thereabout. So, but I think with federalism, the one that was foisted on us by, and that's why the president could intervene the way he did with that issue of EFCC. It was not within his public to do that. And that's why I didn't care to go back to say thank you, because he saw in the president as being the messiah that saved him from losing that election. You saw that in Anambra State, Professor Soludo, you know, saying he's going to campaign for president of another, president candidate of another party, not his own party. And you've seen that in Adeleke now, saying he's going to campaign for a presidential candidate of another party, not his own party. So, party system in Nigeria, so far, is non-existing in reality. It's only existing on paper. So, as far as anybody is concerned, particularly politicians, there's no division between any party, between party A or party B. It's just about individuals. And that's why you could go back to Abuja to go and say thank you to him. For what reason? If he was going to say thank you to anybody, he should have made a broadcast and commend the people of Osun State for coming out en masse, despite that untoward incidents that happened before the election. Still coming out to vote. Those are the people that he holds the allegiance to, not to an individual. But in Nigeria, so for today, politically, our parties exist. But in reality, we play around individuals.
0: Yeah. Doctor, please hold our thoughts. Let's take this break. When we get back, we'll continue the conversation. I'd like you to also react to what Omoyele Sowore said, that the governor Adeleke does not care about the people, because if he cared, he should not have visited President Tinubu to thank him, alleging that nearly 50% died in election-related violence in that state. After this break, do stay with us.
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0: For 25 years, we've seen hustle become success, dreams become reality, and strangers become family. 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
1: 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We're located at number 15 on Ligogoro Street, Laughter House, Premier Hill, Mokola, Ibadan. So our guest this morning is Dr. Bayo Busari, Head of Department Mass Communication, Lichita University here in Ibadan. So, Doctor, we're analyzing the state issue post-election with the visit of Governor Adeleke to President Tinubu. And Traore is saying that if Adeleke actually cared about the people, he said they would not visit the president because nearly 50 persons died in that election-related violence, according to Traore. He described Adeleke's visit as a political agreement between the governor and the president, saying that the understanding between them has now been sealed. But for Adeleke, says, I mean, I'm just visiting the father of the nation to thank him for allowing democracy to thrive. Doctor.
2: No doubt that there was an agreement between Bola Mechi and Ademola Adeleke. You recall the time when he and his senior brother visited the president at his private residence. That was when they discussed the issue of Adeleke coming to APC and the issue of continuity or whatever. But for local politics, Adeleke probably today will have been a governor of Osun State, a returned governor of Osun State on the platform of APC. So what played out was what prevented him from coming to APC. But he never let it go. The decline they had the president, probably the assurance has gotten with the president. And I think if you look at the deployment of security forces, few days to the election, it showed that the president actually wanted the people of Osun State to have their say. And that was what Adeleke benefited from. So as human beings, with agreement, they discussed whatever they had between them. He felt obliged to say thank you to the person he felt assisted him in winning. So what Sowore is saying is right. But as of today, the Nigerian polity is not played at non-political line. It's not played on ideology. It's not played on any issue that, oh, this is the line between you and I. No. It's played at long lines that does not, very, very thin if it's even existing. So that's the reason why Adeleke could say that Tinubu is father of the nation. He's a son of the soil, this and that and the rest of that. He knew that he benefited from all those that, used to describe Mr. President. So to him, one good turn deserves another. So he needed to say thank you to him and probably
0: feel better about your life.
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2: Presidential intention of Bola Tinubu.
1: Right, Doctor. Sorry for that mix-up. I just want to ask that. I mean, does it not show that we are building strong men instead of institution? Because if we are feeling the need to thank a president after an election, does it reflect the fact that the president is so powerful that he can decide to say, okay, in this state, this is what we're going to do in that state. We'll take the foot off the pedal and let the people decide who they want. And that's number one. Number two, I talked about the viral video earlier of the video saying that we beat you, we won, defeated you. And Wike asked him again, are you sure you beat us? And then he, had to prostrate to Wike. He prostrated and it turned into a playful exchange. There are those who are reading deeper meanings into it that, are you sure you actually beat us? What do you make of that statement? So those two things before we wrap up on this subject.
2: There is no doubt that what we have today are strong individuals. We are here to have strong institutions. And that's what is playing now. That's why people have been laughing. I've told you about Professor Soludo, saying long before even the time for presidential election, saying he's going to camp with Bola Tinubu. So until that time, when we begin to have strong institutions and play less of strong individuals, that is when the political reality in the country will be woke. If we put one and one together, this is what is likely to happen. If it were that we have strong institutions, we probably wouldn't have seen the amount of violence we saw in some state. As far as the other issue is concerned, David Doe and Wike, they are party, so they know where they meet. That's why I've said, and I'll still say again, those of us on this side, we are the ones that should borrow ourselves brain. We should know that we should not put our lives on the line for these people. There is no difference. There is no division between them. It's only when it comes to issue of contest that they become in inverted commas enemies. It's over. They become friends again. So we are the ones that we should know what we are doing. Friends.
1: Right. Thank you, Doctor. Let's quickly go to. Can you hear me, Doctor? Hello. Hello, Doctor. Can you hear me? It appears we've lost connection with Dr. Busari. Hello, Doctor. Are you there? Right. You remember we're live on Facebook, by the way, 32FM 949 Fenyeh. So I was going to take this story from the Vanguard this morning. Member of the U.S. Congress, Representative Riley Moore, has insisted that the U.S. must not remove Nigeria from its country of particular concern designation over alleged persecution of Christians, citing continued violence in the Middle Belt. This came as Christian elders and professional Consultative Council of Nigeria expressed support for the concerns raised by the U.S. government over the safety of Christian communities and the worsening security situation in Nigeria. More yesterday in a post on his official X handle, while responding to a statement by the U.S. Assistant Secretary for Secretary of State for African Affairs, backed the State Department's call for the Nigerian government to protect Christian communities over a Plateau attack, saying it is a commitment Abuja made. Doctor, are you there now? Can you hear me? Yes. Hello. Yes. Okay. So the U.S. is saying that they will not remove us yet because there's still prosecution. I remember the kind of the issues that this story generated at the time it came, before we saw that, partnership between Nigeria and the U.S. government, which some people say have yielded fruit. We saw Nuhu Ribadu as well. We saw the first lady traveling to the U.S. where she was recognized by Donald Trump. So are you kind of surprised that the U.S. is still saying that we're not going to be removed yet from this list over alleged persecution of Christians in the country?
2: Yeah, there's no doubt that there is not, yes, the rule as far as security. It's not about Christians, it's about Nigeria.
1: Well, Doctor, we can't hear you again. It appears we lost connection with you. Can you hear me? Hello?
2: Sorry about that.
1: Yes.
2: Are you with me now?
1: Yes. Go ahead, sir.
2: So what the U.S. government is doing is just waking up, a wake-up call to our responsibility. But I think any responsible government will move towards that. We need to protect lives. We don't need to classify this is A, this is B. We are talking about Nigerians wherever they are. We should have that confidence that I could be able to live by them and travel to Bayelsa or go to Borno or go to Zamfara or any other part of the country, and I should feel secured irrespective of who I am, what I believe in. That is the responsibility of the government. So what the U.S. government is saying and what it has done so far is just to draw attention towards that line that we have a responsibility to protect ourselves.
1: All right, let's open the phone lines now. 0906-2000-949, 0097000-949, 0705-5000-949. On Facebook, 32FM 949 Fenyeh. Those are the numbers to call in if you want to be a part of the conversation. 0906-2000-949, 0705-5000-949. 949-009-7000-949 Facebook 32FM 949 Fenyeh. Let's take this. Hello.
4: Good morning, Dr. Brad.
1: Good morning.
4: I'm greeting our public assembly. Welcome.
1: Welcome.
4: Yes, I am
1: Ezekiel.
4: You see, the promise they told us concerning the subsidy removal, the promise paid, it's all their life. They told us then that they paid for a while. After a while, they begin to get the dividend. They probably begin to hit in our account, begin to hit in our system, in the system of our life, in the system of the life we live. But what are we seeing now? the profit is needed in the hands of a political office holder and a government worker. Those are the people benefiting the dividend of a subsidy remover. And because this is the sky and dying, okay, if you are saying that, okay, we have to ask money to state government workers. So the country citizens, it's we, country citizens that are not belong to this particular system. So we are not suffering for it. If you look at the disastrous now, that's for the subsidy that can materialize to materialize, to utilize. In order to pay the payment of government workers, not to suffer, not to create conditions in the stream of poverty because of the government workers.
1: Right.
4: It's not done.
1: Thank you.
4: Not the government and democracy is done.
1: Thank you. Good morning. Hello. Good morning.
5: Yeah, my name is Ade from UI.
1: Welcome.
5: In fact, I pray that God will may God continue to give us.
1: Please, I can hear your radio, sir. I can hear your radio.
5: Yeah, it's already. I put it off already.
1: Okay.
5: I pray that God will give Alhaji Atiku long life to continue to live and be able to win the election and implement that thing. The slogan in town now must be Operation Restore Back Our Subsidy. My brother, I want to ask you in that studio. This president on the day he took over power, he said he removed subsidy and used the money to fix our refinery. How many has he fixed now? After all, he's now using the money. He shared the money to all the governor and moved them to his party and used the money to buy SUV. Even on this election, look at the way they are sharing money. Mint, 500 naira every day for 1 week. Give me my money and your money. Give it to people. The subsidy, every country pays subsidy. In developed countries, they call it social security. You now remove subsidy and you are sharing the money to your people. You are buying presidential yacht that you don't need. You are buying plane, even at your age. So the bottom line is that Operation Restore Subsidy, nothing like subsidy, is a scam. That's not the best for today.
1: All right, thank you. 0906-2009-49, 0705-5009-49. Hello, good morning.
6: Hello, good morning.
1: Good morning.
6: Welcome. Subsidy removal was never meant to better the lives of the masses in the first place, just to enrich themselves and get more. Yes, some people say, before the subsidy removal, some state government finds it difficult to pay the salaries of their workers. Any state government before the removal of subsidy that finds it difficult to pay the salary of their workers, that state government is just looking for a way to stifle money. He just don't want to release much to the workers. And if they come up with that claim, it's for your state not paying the salary of their workers before subsidy removal. What we are saying is, let the federal government look for alternatives. When you come up with a policy, there should be alternatives. Just no subsidy. Subsidy is gone. And subsidy is meant for the people. What is 200 naira? You subsidize it for me. In the amount of 100 naira, it is for the masses. And when there is increase in petrol price now, the masses, go and buy the same petrol price. We go to same market. We do things equally. That is the problem. Government is and now money is increasing, no position power. So Nigeria currency is not appreciating.
1: Right.
6: That's the problem. Okay. And when there's increase in petrol price, definitely we know there is prices of good will increase. That is my solution. Good morning.
1: All right, good morning. Thank you. 0906-2009-49. Hello, good morning. 009-7000-949. 0705-5000-949. Facebook 32FM 949. Good morning.
7: Good morning, sir.
1: Good morning.
7: Yeah, thank you. Ruth calling from Malakia.
1: Welcome.
7: You know, the removal of fuel subsidy has made life harder for many Nigerians. Transport, food, and other basic needs have become more expensive. Reform should not mean more suffering for the people. Nigeria needs policy that reduce hardship, create jobs, and put the welfare of the citizen first. It's that time our government go back to their drawing board and do the needful. We can't continue like this. This removal of stress or the subsidy should have become a relief. But see the case we are experiencing now. Not that we help us. So good morning.
1: All right, good morning. Hello. Hello.
8: Hello, good morning.
1: Good morning.
8: John Olari, right?
1: Welcome.
8: One of the lies behind the subsidy removal is that the governors cannot be able to pay the salary. Like one caller rightly said, in Oyo State before the subsidy removal, governor of Oyo State even employed the teachers and he paid them. He also employed Amoteku there, and he was paid there. You know, most of the employed Amoteku, and they were paid. It was the time of recession that the governors were unable to pay the salary, and after the recession, they were continuing paying the salary before 2023, when subsidy was renewed. To let them stop the line that because governor cannot pay the salary, and let's agree that even though governor cannot pay that, if they remove the subsidy because of the salary, how many civil servants or public servants that we have in Nigeria, more than the Nigerian masters? So definitely to me, they only remove the subsidy because they want enough money so that they will be able to enjoy the money. Are we better off when the subsidy is yet to be removed and compare it to now that the subsidy was removed? We are not better off. Definitely that policy is.
1: All right. Let's take one more before we take comments on Facebook. 32FM949FA, and that's the Facebook handle. You can call 0906-2000-949, 0097000-949, 0705-5000-949. All right, let me go to Facebook now. Omade Adekunle says, Governor Adeleke's visit to Tinubu and Wike is the political maturity Nigeria needs. The election is over. Governance must now take center stage. Adeleke should continue to build bridges and put Osun above party politics. Politicians reconcile and move on. But those who lost their lives or suffered injury in political conflicts are left to bear the consequences. Human lives should never be the price of politics. Sulaiman Sharif says, if the fuel subsidy removal is all about salary payment, 70,000 per month, no wonder we're in chaos. Because how many Nigerians are civil servants that you're making reference to? And what have you done for the remaining percentage of Nigerians? The government is for everyone and not only civil servants. But that does not mean workers should be denied their legitimate salary. In fact, available data indicate that federal government employees are only a small fraction of Nigeria's population. Samson Ademuagun says, good morning. NYC members should be fully protected, and I think it's time for the government to set aside a convoy for them with fully armed security personnel anytime they are traveling. And better still, let the federal government led by the APC be responsible by protecting our lives and property rather than giving excuses. Sulaiman Sharif again says, good morning. I disagree with the president because the Yoste government is paying salaries and pensions even before President Tinubu came on board. If subsidy removal was meant to save money and reduce borrowing, Nigerians have every right to ask, where are the savings? Where is the development? The government continues to borrow while ordinary citizens continue to suffer. Fawale Femi says, good morning, 32FM. The visit of Governor Adeleke to the president shows that he cares less about how and what Osun people had undergone during the last election. It can be considered an insult, and if there's anyone that deserves all commendation and praises, it is the good people of Osun State. If I may ask, Governor Adeleke, how does he want people who lost their lives and loved ones and valuable property because of your election feel if you're hearing a story of him thanking the president? Politicians are all ingrates and the same. It is electorate that need to know what they are doing. Eyitawo George says, thank God that both Atiku and Tinubu and Obi had been in government before to understand this thorny issue of subsidy removal. Now that the president is responding negatively to Atiku's new proposal, Nigerians must demand enlightened debate about this issue. Hence, media organizations must demand that Tinubu and others come for debates this time around. We cannot vote for someone who refuses to debate and answer to deep questions of their program to save us from what hit us with subsidies gone missile back in 2023. Thank you, dear listener, for joining us. Thank you for your comments, your calls. Thank you, Dr. Busari, for your analysis this morning. Don't forget to join us tomorrow, 6 to 7 a.m. on Papers Review. 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My name is Olorun Tobayusuf. Enjoy the rest of your Friday morning. Bye for now.

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1: Ibadan, kini show, show show. Enyara Ibadan, e wagbo mi o. 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Waiting be that one ingredient, we fit turn ordinary pot of soup into something where everybody go dey ask for second and third serving. Na Maggi chicken flavor. 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

Stomp, stomp is a winner. Yes, indeed. Good morning, boys and girls. 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

0: good morning. Good morning. Good morning. How are you? I am fine. I am fine. And I'm pleased to meet you too. 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Today is Fun Friday. And we have fun on the Smart Kid Show. Teenagers, if you're listening, you can call in as well. 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Those are the numbers to call to be part of the Smart Kids Show. Now, let's listen to the instructions of the show together. When we get back, I'll open the phone line so you, my amazing boys and girls, can call in, be part of the show, answer questions, and have fun. Stay tuned. We'll be back.
1: There goes a clever
2: gent. When Duke and Mara Rogers pass a time of day with me, I say me special word and lose my off the altitude. Woo! 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
3: 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Or turn down the volume on your radio set. No side comments, because it leads to disqualification. No distractions. No whispers. No telling of answers. You have 60 seconds to answer your questions. You can say next if you do not know the answers to the questions, but you are permitted to say next twice. You must be between the ages of 5 and 11 to participate. Answer 5 questions correctly and win a minimum of 5,000 naira.

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1: All right, welcome back. It is still the Smart Kids Show on 32 FM 94.9. Now, the numbers to call to be part of the show, I rolled out before the instructions. I'll call the numbers again, but I would say that or advise that if you're calling into the studio, it is Fun Friday, even if you don't get the questions right, okay? It's an opportunity for you to learn, all right? So please don't feel bad. We learn from our mistakes. We learn from questions we do not get. When next you hear that question, you would have an idea of what the answer is. So it's not about you getting it when you're calling. You at least have the opportunity to know that when next you come across this question, this is the answer. So the numbers again are 0705-5000-949, 0809-7000-949, or 0906-2000-949. Hello, good morning.
2: Good morning,
1: ma. Good morning, my darling. What's your name, your age, and the area you are calling from?
2: My name is Akadika. Yes.
1: All right, good morning.
2: I am 9 years old.
1: All right.
2: I'm calling from Minechi.
1: Mm-hmm. And are you ready to answer? It's Fun Friday, so we're going to be doing riddles, brain teasers, general knowledge. So, you know, a mixture of all of that, all right? So we're starting with riddles. I'm going to be asking you 5 riddles. If you do not know the answer to one, please say next, okay?
2: Yes, ma'am.
1: Now, first riddle. What question can you never answer yes to? What question can you never answer yes to? That's the first riddle.
2: Did I love Peter?
1: Do you?
2: Love
1: Sita. I love that. I love that. But that's not the riddle. Let's move to the next one. Now, if there are 5 birds on a tree and one flies away, how many are left? If there are 5 birds on a tree and one flies away, how many are left?
2: 4.
1: Good. Unless the others get scared and they fly away too. But the answer is 4. Now let's move to the next riddle. What has 4 legs in the morning, 2 legs in the afternoon, and 3 legs in the evening? What has 4 legs in the morning, 2 legs in the afternoon, and 3 legs in the evening? Do you have an idea?
2: Yes.
1: Next, okay. What has keys but cannot open a door? What has keys but cannot open a door? There's something that has keys, but these keys cannot open a door. All right. Thank you very much. It's a piano. Okay. For those of us that are actually learning how to play instrumentals or instruments this holiday. Hello. Good morning. Hello. Good morning. Hello, good morning. Okay, thank you very much. I guess you did not know that you got through to the studio. All right, we'll go on a short break now to pay some bills. When we get back, we'll pick more calls on the Smart Kids Show. Stay tuned.
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0: For 25 years, we've seen hustle become success, dreams become reality, and strangers become family. 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

0: Hello, good morning.
1: Good morning. What's your name, your age, and the area you're calling from?
2: My name is Ebenezer Ibukunluwa.
1: Okay, and how old are you, Ibukunluwa?
2: I am 9 years old.
1: You are?
2: 9 years old.
1: 9 years old. Okay. Is this your first time of calling on the Smart Kids show?
2: No.
1: Okay, so let's answer riddles this morning. What did you say your name is?
2: My name is Abedele Ibukunluwa.
1: And when did you win on the show?
2: Monday.
1: On Monday?
2: Yes, ma'am.
1: What did you win? Hello?
2: First time caller.
1: Yes.
2: First time caller.
1: Yes, what did you win on the show?
2: I don't know.
1: Oh, okay, so maybe you got it wrong. Okay, please, I don't know. But I'm probably going to watch Monday's show back. We don't give first-time callers gifts. Or probably you answered your questions and you got them right. And I want to believe that it's a ticket that you won. I want to believe. But I'll watch it back. And please send me a text message on 0913-246-1006. Not watch it back. I'll go back to watch. And I'll let you know. I'll probably announce on Monday what you won. But if you are saying that because you're a first-time caller, I told you you won, I don't know how that plays out. But I would watch. And please send me a text message so I can reach out to you once I'm done watching on Facebook what happened on Monday. All right. Hello. Good morning. Hello.
3: Thank you.
1: Hello.
3: Hello, ma.
1: Good morning.
3: Good morning.
1: Good morning. What's your name, your age, and the area you're calling from?
3: My name is Afuyesam. I'm calling from Challenge, Ibadan.
1: Your name is what?
3: Afuyesamuel.
1: Afuyesamuel. Okay. How old is Samuel?
3: 10 years old.
1: 10. Are you ready to answer riddles on the show this morning?
3: Yes, ma'am.
1: Riddle number one. What has no mouth but can tell you a story? What has no mouth but can tell you a story? Is this your first time? A book. That is correct. Now we move to the next riddle. Are you there?
3: Yes, ma'am.
1: What is the popular Nigerian snack made from cassava that can be eaten with sugar and groundnuts? What is the popular... Wow, amazing. It's like you're peeping into my book. Now, a next riddle. What can fill a room but takes up no space? What can fill a room but takes up no space?
3: Next
1: riddle. Now, what disappears the moment you say its name? Once you say the name of this thing, it disappears. What is it? These are simple riddles, or very, very simple. What disappears the moment you say
3: light?
1: Light was the answer to the previous riddle, not this one. Now let's move to the next one. What has a mouth but does not eat? Is it possible to have mouth and you not eat? All right. Thank you very much. So the riddle that I asked you, that what can fill a room but takes up no space, is actually light. Okay? Light can fill up a room, but it takes up no space. And then the other riddle that I asked you, like what disappears the moment you say its name, is silence. Because when everywhere is silent and you start talking and you just even stay silent, it disappears, because that means it's no more quiet. All right, so that's the answer. Riddles are tricky questions. So before you give me the answer, you have to think about it. So, because they are tricky, they are not straightforward. Hello, good morning.
4: Hello, ma.
1: Good morning to you. How are you doing?
4: I'm fine.
1: What's your name?
4: My name is Akintewa Shindara.
1: Shindara. How old is Shindara?
4: 6 years old.
1: Six. Shindara is a big girl. All right, Shindara. Welcome to the Smart Kids show. And we are doing riddles. Do you like riddles?
4: Yeah.
1: Riddles are tricky questions. And they go like this. I am something. I go up and I never come down. What am I? Shindara. I am something. I go up and I never come down. What am I? If you don't know the answer, just say next. I'll ask you another riddle.
4: Next.

0: Okay, I am something. I am yellow and I shine in the sky. What am I? I am something. I am yellow and I shine in the sky. What am I?
1: Plant.
0: What did you say?
1: Plant.
0: Can you spell it? I can't hear you, Shindara.
1: S-U-N.
0: Good, son. You need to speak up. Now, I am something. I have hands, but I cannot clap. What am I? I am something. Son. The what? Okay. Shindara, the network is not... I can't hear you clearly, but I love your courage. Thank you very much for calling on the show. All right. Let's pick one more. 0705-5000-949. 0809-7000-949. Hello.
2: Good morning, ma.
0: Good morning.
2: My name is Adeyemi Iyanu.
0: Okay, good morning, Iyanu. How are you doing?
2: I'm fine, ma.
0: So how are you doing?
2: I'm fine, ma.
0: All right. How old are you, Iyanu?
2: 10 years old, ma.
0: Okay. Is this your first time of calling on the show?
2: Ma?
0: Is this your first time you are calling on the show? Okay, yes, welcome to the family. And are you ready to answer my riddles?
2: Yes, ma'am.
0: Okay, so riddles are tricky questions. If I ask you one, you don't know the answer, please say next so we can move on, okay?
2: Okay, ma'am.
0: Now, I am something. I belong to you, but other people use me more than I do, or more than you do. What am I? I repeat, I am something. I belong to you, but other people use me more than you do. What am I? Think about that thing that belongs to you, but other people use it more than you do. Do you think about it? Are you thinking about it? If you don't know the answer, say next so we can move.
2: No.
0: Okay. Should we move on?
2: Yes, ma'am.
0: I can be cracked. I can be made. I can be told and I can be played. What am I? I can be cracked. I can be made. I can be told and I can be played. What am I? Something is coming to my mind, but I can't say it. I can be cracked. What do you crack? What do you crack in the... What?
2: Gray.
0: Oh no, thank you so much, darling. Unfortunately, we have to go. But then in my mind, I was like, I can be cracked. Egg came to my mind straight. I can be made. You can make egg now, boil it or fry it. You can be told. How do you tell about egg? You can tell a story about it. You can be played. Mm-hmm. Table tennis. Okay, but that's not the answer. The answer is actually a joke. You can crack a joke. You can make a joke. You can tell a joke and you can also play. All right. Thank you very much for being part of the Smart Kids Show. Have yourself an amazing weekend. And of course, Monday, same time, same station, 7:30 to 7:55. Remember, children, let nothing and no one stop you from achieving your dreams. Bye-bye.
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A new season is here. 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
1: 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Economics is never static. Economic policies are never static. We live in a dynamic world where things change, and so economic policies must change with changing market conditions, crisis, at a new data.
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4: Right above the morning to you. 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My name is Olorun Toba Yusuf. Of course, after waiting for some months, the English Premier League season returns today with Arsenal beginning their title defense against Coventry City at the Emirates. A lot to talk about, a lot to expect as the 2026-2027 season gets underway in England. Also, in the Italian top flight, the Italian Serie A action resumes today as well. Not forgetting match day two in the Spanish La Liga. Officially, football is back and all the excitement returns here on Scoreboard in 15 right here on 32FM 94.9. We've got all the updates for you this morning from football to tennis, including information regarding our Fantasy Premier League here at 32FM. You can join, by the way, to test your managerial prowess in this new Premier League season. Sammy is here with me. Sammy, it's great to have you. Good morning.
5: Good morning. Lawrence over.
4: All right, so let's start off with the tennis, where Elena Rybakina was forced to retire from her quarterfinal against Iga Swiatek at the Cincinnati Open due to an ankle injury. The world number two ranked Rybakina was trailing 4-1 when she took a medical timeout to have trainers address her left ankle and retired from the match moment later. With top seed Sabalenka losing to Sara Berjek, the 27-year-old Rybakina could have risen to number one in the rankings by reaching the final of the Cincinnati Open. So Swiatek, the defending champion, has reached at least the semi-final each of her last four appearances at the competition. Of course, she will now be facing Rybakina in the semi-final. She beat Rybakina actually in the semi-final last year in Cincinnati, but this time she will face American Jessica Pegula in the last four of the competition. Of course, as we count down to the U.S. Open. Quickly, the U.S. Open will also offer the biggest prize in Grand Slam history with a total of $108 million on offer, marking a 20% increase on last year. So, Sammy, your thoughts quickly on this. Rybakina withdrawing. So, Iga Swiatek now facing Jessica Pegula in the semifinal of the Cincinnati Open. And, of course, the increment in the prize fund for this year's U.S. Open.
5: Well, I think it's definitely going to be a good one on the part of Aryna Sabalenka, whom, of course, would be looking out for herself and also a ranking after she was eliminated, that Rybakina is definitely going to leapfrog her in the standings of the WTA category, in which she has held for close to 2 years now. But that is not going to happen. But these are two stars that will go into the U.S. Open and, of course, show their prowess again as while they are regarded as the best, and when we talk about the world of tennis in this era. In this recent time. But for Iga Swiatek, who will be up against Jessica Pegula, of course, I've been rooting for Iga Swiatek for a very long time now. Since 2024, I've not seen Iga back at her best, where, of course, she was taking the clay court at Storm. She was getting to the semifinals, finals on the hard court. But with this in hand, I see her to get a victory over Jessica Pegula. And, of course, the increment in the prize money, of course, the Grand Slam history, I think this definitely would be a good one also. And the players, definitely, we know that it's not only about the rankings now. It's all
4: about the money as well.
5: And also the money. Because we talk about football, we talk about the richest sports in the world. You mentioned golf, you mentioned boxing, you mentioned basketball, you mentioned football. But, of course, many people will talk about tennis. Being at the back foot of that. But with the increment in prize money, I think this is definitely going to be a good one. And we talk about the revenue they also get in terms of tennis. I think it's actually good to see an increment in the prize money.
4: All right. Well, defending champions Carlos Alcaraz will also be making his return at the U.S. Open after missing 4 months with a wrist injury. The 23-year-old triumphed at the Australian Open in January to become the youngest man to win all four Grand Slam titles. However, he has not played a competitive game since 14th of February. Pompeo after injuring his right wrist at the Barcelona Open. The news was confirmed by football influencer. Interesting, because I usually expect Fabrizio to stay in his lane regarding transfers and everything, but he confirmed yesterday that Carlos Alcaraz will be making his return at the US Open. He could also enter the mixed doubles competition that takes place the week before the real US Open action kickstarts, with three wildcards still to be handed out. So this also adds an interesting mix, issue to the mix as well at the US Open later this month.
5: Definitely. Good to see Carlos Alcaraz back, because, you know, without no Carlos Alcaraz, you just see Yannick Sinner running away with all of these titles. But of course, we know that one has eluded them this season, which was the Roland Garros, in which Zverev also won. But you look at it and also say that, let's see how it goes for himself and his rival, and even Alexander Zverev in the mix at this point in time.
4: All right.
5: Novak.
4: Yeah.
5: And you talked about, well, for many people who don't know, after they are out from the Cincinnati doubles for Venus Williams, she's been given a wild card. The singles of that, the women's Cincinnati Masters, but we know how it's going to be.
4: All right, in Formula One, of course, the 2026 Formula One season resumes at the Dutch Grand Prix this weekend, following the sport's summer break, with Kimi Antonelli leading Hamilton by 50 points at the end of the standings. Lewis Hamilton has urged the Ferrari team to apply more pressure to title rival Kimi Antonelli as seeks to chase down Mercedes driver in the championship battle. There's a huge gap in experience between both of them, with the 41-year-old Hamilton chasing the record 8th driver's title, while Kimi Antonelli, who turned 20 2 days after Sunday's race, is seeking a maiden championship in just his second F1 campaign. So this weekend, a lot to look forward to, I should say, in the Dutch Grand Prix after the summer break in the Formula One season.
5: For Lewis Hamilton, he has also said that he had spent the summer break training, not partying, in the best shape of his life. And then I saw that part.
4: I know you're going there.
5: Training. But the 41-year-old, who definitely is a 50 points behind Kimi Antonelli, I think he has what it takes also. And he said this is the fittest he has ever been since the 2022, when Max Verstappen, of course, broke his heart in that last race in the world of Formula One. But definitely, let's see what Lewis Hamilton still has in his sleeves, and of course wanting to win his 8th and to stand alone as the GOAT in the world of Formula One.
4: All right, let's go to basketball now. The women's basketball team, the Tigers, have intensified preparation for the Women's Basketball World Cup with their training camp in Spain. The team arrived in Spain earlier this week for the third phase of their preparation, which will run until the 24th of August. Rena Wakama's side will face host Spain and Belgium during the phase before moving to Zaragoza for the fourth and final phase from the 25th of August to the 3rd of September. In Zaragoza, the seven-time African champions will round up their preparation with tune-up games against Mali, Puerto Rico, before traveling to Berlin, Germany for the World Cup. So Nigeria started their World Cup preparations in the U.S., where they trained between the 29th of July to the 2nd of August before continuing their build-up in China as well. They were to Germany for the World Cup, scheduled for the 4th to the 13th of September. They are drawn in Group B alongside Korea Republic, Hungary, and France. I mean, the Tigers have started preparations since July. They're taking this very seriously. They are also playing some warm-up games in Spain as well before September, when they go to Germany for that World Cup. So, I mean, it's Korea Republic, Hungary, and France. Those are the opponent in Group B for the Tigers.
5: For the D-Tigers, Rena Wakama, and of course, the rest of the ladies, Ami Okonkwo, Elizabeth Balogun, all of them, they know what's at stake for the D-Tigers of Nigeria, and of course, how they can put themselves on a much more pedestal. They are top 10 in the world, number 8 to be precise. We'll talk about women's basketball, and of course, the best on the African scene. We expect them to do better, of course, maybe get closer to their competitors, outside at the African scene, and of course do so well for themselves. As we talk about the D-Tigers, and I know the D-Tigers also, they are hoping to qualify to the FIBA World Cup. And of course they'll be playing against South Sudan, Cape Verde, and Cameroon later this month. And we see how that can also help them in their quest to qualify to the FIBA Men's World Cup.
4: All right, let's join our partners at the BBC Sports Centre for some English Premier League updates. Of course, the big story will be the new season season kick-starting today. Arsenal, defending champions, begin their title defense against newly promoted side Coventry City, led by our former Chelsea boss and Chelsea legend, by the way, Frank Lampard. Stay with us.
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6: Hello, I'm Conor O'Grady at the BBC Sports Centre. Liverpool's $68 million bid for Brighton winger Yankuba Minteh has been rejected. The Gambian international, who moved to the Amex Stadium from Newcastle in 2024, is currently recovering from a leg injury sustained in pre-season. Antonio Areola is looking to strengthen his wide attacking options after Mo Salah's departure at the end of last season. While Brighton were in action on Thursday, their second European campaign started with a 0-0 draw against Norwegian side Tromso in their Conference League playoff first leg. Former Seagull striker Warren Aspinall has called on Fabian Hertzler's side to be more potent in front of goal.
7: The possession and then the final third is good, but on certain occasions you need to be better. You need to get more people into the box when people have got it from wide areas, attack the ball.
6: The Arsenal boss Mikel Arteta says Miles Lewis-Skelly will 100% be at the club when the window closes. After the midfielder was linked with a move away, the champions start the defence of their title against Coventry City on Friday. Bukayo Saka and Declan Rice are available for that game after the World Cup. Meanwhile, ahead of a West London derby with Fulham on Monday to start their season, Chelsea boss Xabi Alonso addressed speculation about Enzo Fernandez's future.
8: Enzo's Chelsea player, he's a top player. He's training really well since he started 10 days ago with the team, very integrated, and we are happy with him, and he's getting ready for Monday.
6: And Aston Villa have had a bid worth around $24.5 million rejected by Southampton for defender Taylor Harwood-Bellis. Villa are looking for new recruits, with England defender Ezri Konsa set to join Arsenal. For more football news from the BBC, go to bbc.com/football.
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4: Right, many thanks to our partners there at the BBC Sports Centre. As I mentioned, the English Premier League returns today. Let me just run you through the fixtures to expect. Tonight, Arsenal, the champions, against newly promoted side Coventry City. Hull City will host Manchester United. That's the lunchtime kick-off, 12:30 tomorrow. Ipswich Town against Sunderland. Everton, Crystal Palace. Nottingham Forest face Leeds. Brentford face Tottenham Hotspur. That's also tomorrow. On Sunday, it's Man City under Enzo Maresca against Bournemouth, Brighton against Aston Villa, Newcastle face Liverpool, Fulham take on Chelsea on Monday Night Football. The big story for many Sammies is the fact that we're going to be having new managers across different clubs this season, that could, you know, bring a new spice into the season.
5: Well, definitely new managers, and two of those managers, of course, have spanned more than 3 years in the league, and that's Unai Emery of Aston Villa and Mikel Arteta of Arsenal Football Club, whom both, of course, were winners last season. And you look at how this season will definitely pan out. I think it just starts off with how Arsenal are going to get the victory over Coventry Football Club. And as Mikel Arteta has mentioned, he said another defending champion. Mm. They are the attacking champions of the English Premier League, because lots of sticks were thrown at them last season, set piece FC and all of that. But let's see how we go from here.
4: Let's see how it goes from here. In the Spanish Liga, match day 2 returns this weekend. Real Betis against Real Sociedad tonight. Atletico Bilbao against Sevilla. Valencia will take on Celta Vigo. Espanyol will face Real Madrid. Atletico Madrid against Villarreal. Getafe will face Racing Santander. Elche against Barcelona. Osasuna Levante and Malaga will take on Deportivo. The Italian Serie A also begins this weekend as well. It's tomorrow. Udinese will face Cuomo. Inter will take on Monza. Genoa will face Napoli, Parma will host Cagliari, Frosinone will face Juventus, while Atalanta will take on Sassuolo. Don't forget to join our sports crew, 3:30 to 4 p.m. later in the afternoon, Scoreboard Reloaded. My name is Lauren Toba. Yusuf, thank you for doing this with me, Samis. Enjoy the rest of your Friday morning. Bye for now.
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5: 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My name is AY. All right, guys, continue to be in progression, just in proportion to the power and the intensity of your desire to stay tuned to this station. AY says so.

0: why you go carry food come lecture? No be say na rice o. Why you go carry okra soup and garri yellow come lecture? Lecturer dey for board, they write something. You dey for back, they do it. Yes, sir. Which type of human being are you? Yeah? From the aroma of that okra soup, I'm not sure say that thing goes sweet. If they taste like something we sort, you know, they, because how a girl, a big girl indeed, go carry food come lecture, and the food where you choose to carry come lecture, no okra soup. The way the garri dey, blessed the garri to get seed. And that garri, you know, turn and wear, into dey tattered for my liking. But how you go there for back of class, where would they learn statistics? They chop okra soup. They do like you. Some years, eh? And you be classy bae, you be bae with zero worry. But how you go there for back of class, where would they learn statistics?
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0: that is so sick. Well, even as a he carry Okada, he carry bike. In case you are going somewhere, you have appointment. I mean, you want to go and resume work. And then you are doing fine, girl, doing fine, boy. Saying that you cannot carry bike or YOLO, wow, if you get to the office late. Talk about ever by a moon like our own work. Don't take your show is 2 o'clock. You are now doing fine, girl. But you didn't see, kind of one pay one. Tazi to bring you to work. You cannot carry bike. I pity you. Anyway, good afternoon to you, ladies and gentlemen. Uncle Sahanti, Zimbobite, I think boy Connie, 32 FM 94.9. This is Friday. Happy TGIF. Thank God it's Friday. And of course, you are listening to the Call and Win Game Show. With your ever refreshing Aduke Kenke of the Kenke Lewu Nation. First of all, I want to greet everybody. Turns out for me, Aduke, you know what? Help me to keep ticket, so I'm coming to get it. They are free shout to me. Mrs. Obi says, God bless you. People that you want for me, now don't say they won't for me. What they mad, they won't say, God bless you. Anyways, we're on that day, it's only the people that fulfill their promise that should call my name. Please, any guy pay me or you want us to call my name, because it's only the people that they keep promise. I'm going to answer on that day. Anyway, thank you so much for being part of the Call and Win Game Show. Throughout the week. Today is Friday, and how do we wrap up the week? Song Association, Unamafin Wrap Up or Say. And for that person that is just listening, or the people that are listening for the first time, maybe this is the first time that you are listening to this show, you are welcome. We love first-time people. We love first-time callers. Right about now, Affect Boy Instruction Song Association, because they say that Iluti Obati si ofin ko si kenembe ko si esembe. But the one that have ofin ko what happened there. So please, let's listen to the instruction. Sabati Wakwada, they have now opened the phone lines. You are now calling. Now give you word, and you will sing popular song. Stay tuned and listen to the instructions. I'm born.
1: Song Association. The rules are, you call in to sing as many songs as you can in response to a word that will be provided by the show host. Caller with the highest number of songs wins. You have 30 seconds to sing as many songs as possible. The faster your response is, the higher your chance of getting more words to sing. No caller can sing twice in a day. You sing, your song has to be clean, and you must obey the lyrics and rhythm rule. The lyrics and rhythm rule states that your choice of song has to be correct in terms of lyrics and tone of the original song. Your choice of songs must be popular songs. You sing at least 5 songs before you can win.

0: Even though her fan Halida is my paddy, that ever since his birthday, he switched off his phone. He's not online. We didn't see his brake lights. Ari Wole ni one of that's a birthday. Everybody. Thank you so much. Emi no re mi. Paddy mi money. Ah. Ipe ni kini. Because he's back to back. Pe at least. Bo se je play ti amalakan. I feel bad to me. Rafa, Halia, everyone, Titi, everyone, the social media, everyone, be say. Anyway, it's good to be good. Oh, it's in work, Carbon. Got to so do you do a far Halia. Oh, yeah, yes, the number that I record this afternoon 0705 0809 7949. It's pay 0906 2000 949. Let's pay this course. Hello. Hello, good afternoon.
1: You're welcome.
0: Ah, yes, so good afternoon. No, please, who is this person that I'm listening to?
1: I mean, Ido.
0: Ido. I will always see you again, Abi.
1: Yeah.
0: It's it's you again.
1: Thank God, Friday.
0: I didn't understand. Answer your name first, too. Is this Awolowo or is Ido for the answer?
1: Ido.
0: Emo jemo to esora yin o esora yin gidi
1: aduke pe asake
0: Awolowo say wa okay say wa right.
1: I'm
0: say,
1: I'm saying, oh yeah,
0: But I'm not worried about today. Yeah, it's a baby, me, my. You're just seeing say, well. All right, thank you so much. 0705 5000 949 0809 7000 949. Our number 10 mark with it will be part of the Call and Win game show. Well, I do care, play as I care, everybody. Okwa can ni, I can j. Hello.
2: Hello.
0: Good afternoon. Yes, sir. Good afternoon. Yes, sir. Ekasan. Ah. How are you?
2: Fine.
0: Yes, sir. All right, sir. Thank you so much. Say you want to play the game.
2: Yes, ma'am.
0: Oh, yeah. Last 4 digits of telephone number.
2: 7069.
0: Okay, the first word we want to give you this afternoon is sugarcane. Next word is gang. Gang. I'm a Gen Z. Hello, Tony. Hello. Next word is body. Next word is Sade. You must get this one, no, Mr. Koyemi.
2: Sade?
0: Yes, Sade. Sade Adu.
2: Sade.
0: Got that one. Next word is Orisun. Yes. Thank you very much. You have said next 3 times. I say Ugoni Imaima. I'm really ni. Hey, don't forget to, if you buy your ticket, please make sure that you have high on your clothes down. Next week Saturday is when we are gonna be. Say you understand. And you can see the way that I'm talking, because I know that way that bar alone that day. It's going to be a wonderful day by the grace of God. And I can't wait to meet all of you. Yes. And with the way that I'm talking about it, in fight, and to be sad out to you, okay, you want to go out of the world, you know, don't let me move him on so around me, but they might get so around me. So, roll on, take back also. Anyways, wait, let's quickly dock along, knock out of the world, just about to go out of the day, one more call, see, Lori call and win game soon.

0: guys, you are welcome back to the Color and Win Game Show. That's what they usually say, pe, be prepared, bro. Because you need to know when paparazzi will cast you. Omo lara ni sin, won ti cast you. 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You see, even Imagan, he feature inside. Anyways, we thank you so much. 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Hello, good afternoon. Yes,
1: Say
0: Sister Ramati.
1: Tuesday,
0: new. Throughout the month of August, titi di on the 31st, hodun ni fun mi. Say guys.
1: Se wa pa.
0: Santi Ramati ni. Sister Onome, se wa pa. Ele te wa ran by nisin. 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
1: Eso,
0: $11.99 Oh yeah, let's go there, sister. Oh no, man. 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
1: Odogu, nice.
0: Mm-hmm. Oni duro.
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0: 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Oh yeah, next one is energy. Energy.
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0: Currency nko. 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I use English to say it. Asi sa wo mi ise lo mo se lojo yen wo ni jamu la awon alejo wa la fe fun la mu la je mo se ni o asi sa mo wa lojo yen boye le ton ba fun mi to ba wu adada mo ni koko ya sa hit it o you ma won ni fun lo nje lojo yen mo ma make sure because 0705 5000 949. Emo gbagbe pe Recreation Club lo ma ti mo sele on the 29 12 noon, ejo, no African time, ejo, please, no late coming. We didn't like people that used to late. Guy ti ebe yen orisirisi awon ebun lo ti wa nle. Even emi gan bayi aso ti mo fe wo mo tin wo se n wo gown ni abi ki n wo rati baba abi ki n wo please look your best because that day we want to amo your photo. Amo say fashion parade, the finest person. You understand that kind of a thing. So please, when you're coming, don't just come where I egg of Elo Jamala. No, please put on your steeze and composure. Recreation Club, Lotimo Wayo, 12 noon on the 29th of August. See you there. Oh yeah, 0705 5000 949 0809 7000 949. It's like 0906 2000 949. Hello, good afternoon.
2: Good afternoon, ma'am.
0: Good afternoon to you. Your name and where you're calling from, please.
2: I'm
0: from Agadia. How are you doing, my sister?
2: Fine.
0: Okay. All right, please, can you help us with the last 4 digits or telephone number?
2: 7719.
0: Dial. Is it your child or your younger person? The person can talk. What's the person's name?
2: Ma'am?
0: The child that is talking in that background. Kiloru Kore. Okay, your children. That person that is talking, yes. I want to give her the phone. I want to talk to the person. Give the person the phone. That child. Hello.
3: Hello.
0: Hello.
3: Hello.
0: You are making noise. I want to write your name in noise maker. What's your name? Why are you making noise? Tell your mommy is calling her 32 FM. Why are you making noise? Do you want me to bring my pancreas to that place and beat you?
3: No.
0: We will not ask for my name. Do you want to be my friend?
3: Yes.
0: Oh yeah. What's your name?
3: My name is Sasek.
0: Mm-hmm. You asked me that. What's my own name?
3: Yeah. What's your own name? What's your own name?
0: My name is Aduke. Okay. Now, what's your favorite food?
3: Huh?
0: What's your favorite food? Which food do you like the most?
3: Rice.
0: Ah, I didn't even mention Malana. That's you ticket, but you didn't mention. Oh, yeah, give the phone back to your mommy. Give for you. So, after I request Malana, it's your best food. We just give you ticket like that. But rice, it's long, you know. Anyways, well, good afternoon, ma. You are welcome. Please, can you help us with the last four digits of our telephone number?
2: 7719.
0: 7719. We want to be sure that it's the number that we write down. Oh, yeah, my sister. I hope you understand the game.
2: Yes, ma'am.
0: The first word I want to give you is mama. Sing so there's mama, there's mama.
2: Well, for me, mama.
0: Ah. Oh, yeah, it's enough. Next word is praise.
2: Praise.
0: Yes.
2: Next.
0: Oh yeah, next word is ori. Ori. Ori, not Edo.
2: Ori me. Mama Buru.
0: I'm you at the now. Oh yeah, you want tinti? You want tinti?
2: I want tinti.
0: Oh yeah, the next word I want to give you is Samaritan. Samaritan.
2: Samaritan.
0: Since one has Samaritan inside. Higher star has long guys. Higher star. Oh yeah, hello.
2: Ma.
0: Oh yeah, the next word is best. Best. Yes. B-E-S-T. Best.
2: Okay, you are my best, baby. I love you, daddy.
0: Yes, now before Uncle Edwin call not stream rhyme. I want egbe coco melon. See, we know all those nursery rhymes very well. Without our daughter, that's my friend. See, like rice. If you ask children, what's your favorite food? Before you see the one that will say, where is Samola? You know that one. See, she's part of our culture. Everybody will mention rice. And then you now ask them, which kind of rice? They will not be giving you different name. Orange rice, red rice, pink rice. They will not mention green rice, yo. But I want common so green rice. They will not tell you. They say it's orange rice. What? Who tell them? Who give them? It's jollof rice. It's not orange. Who tell you that? Where jollof rice is orange? Somebody was even talking yesterday. Where there's purple rice? Who does them purple rice? Where do you see purple rice? Call on Samosa, no? Different kind of food that we have. But wait, have you seen purple amala before? No. You see, it's black, it's either black or it's white. And that's why I say that you should come and experience that on the 29th of August, not next week, Saturday. If you see Popo Amala, say you will not run. You will run now because you ask me, Amala is black now. 0705 5000, say, okay, time must not go. We can still pick one. All right, 0705 5000 949, 0809 7000 949. Hello, good afternoon.
4: Hello, good afternoon, ma'am.
0: Okay, how is you?
4: Fine, ma'am.
0: Okay, what's your name?
4: Elisha.
0: Elisha, where are you calling us from?
4: Elele.
0: Elele, okay. Oh, yeah, the last four digits of telephone number.
4: 9755.
0: You understand the game?
4: Yes, ma'am.
0: Good. The first word I want to give you this afternoon is party. We're having party next week. Sing song that have party inside.
4: Party, party.
0: Oshé.
4: Party, party.
0: Come on. Oh, yeah, the next word I want to give you is pepe. Like atarodo, pepe.
4: Pepe, lily, pepe.
0: Afi pepe lili, no, your teacher must hear this. Oh yeah, the next word is Eko. Pepe lili, pepe lili. Echo, sing song that have echo inside. Who's in this channel? Yes, now mommy's one that whispered to you. Oh yeah, the next word is money. Sing song that have money inside, because that's what
4: money. Mommy talking about me when I'm making money.
0: Oh yeah, the next word is sorry that you are shouting. Oh, you are shouting. Reduce your voice. Sorry, sing song that have sorry inside. Your teacher is trying. If your teacher hear this voice in class, when she gets home, if they talk to her, I don't want to joke. She cannot quickly hear what people are saying. Hear me? What do you think? I know she is. But that one I sing, I like it too. If the children are listening, Pepe Lily. Even during our own time, that's not what we sing. Okay, want to become more love. Thank you so much for being part of the show, Pepe Lily. And let's do this again on Monday. Alright, same time, same station. Hey, I want to leave you in the hands of this new single that my caller just dropped. Pepe Lily. I'm a laughing, Pepe Lily. Thank you so much. I'll see you later. Have a lovely weekend. Oh, double.
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5: Ladies and gentlemen, the bride and groom are about to cut the cake.
6: It's about to go down.
7: What? Aww.
8: My love, what did happen?
7: Before I marry you, the TV where you promise, the fridge in car, where it is? Washing machine in car, will I be using my hands to wash clothes in 2026?
8: Cancel this wedding. Relax, everybody. Who said I must buy everything once? I use CDK. CDK? Yes, so I dey pay small, small. Fridge, washing machine, even solar system. Now CDK.
7: So all those things don't already dey house?
8: Abba, since last month.
7: Pastor, continue the wedding.
9: Yay!

0: All right, the day that so many English Premier League fans have been waiting for is finally here. But before that, the Liga began, the French League on began, they would have said those ones are like small chops. Because most Nigerian fans, don't ask me where I got those numbers from, it's evident. They are so much in love with the English Premier League. Just a few will say La Liga is a choice. Some will say the Italian Serie A is a choice. Some can even tell you that the Saudi Pro League is their choice. It's about your choice. All right, the BBC, their own choice is that they stay focused on the Premier League. They don't discuss any other league. So the BBC are partners. They are back bigger and better for the 26-27 English Premier League season. We'll take a listen to them at a point in time on the show. But for now, I am Peter. I've got Dolakwa and Sam is alongside with me. It's just a few more hours to the first game in the English Premier League for 26-27 season. Some want to say they have set their, what do they call it now, the Fantasy League in motion. Tonight, Arsenal will say they want to be in motion. They want to kickstart the season by winning their game and, of course, go ahead to see if they can defend their title. We'll talk about that on the show. For Argentina, they failed to win the World Cup the last few weeks. But the questions around some of their players, uncertainty, some not happy, some did not push them, they jumped. Talking about Cristiano Romero, he said, no, I'm done with sports. He has crossed to Atletico Madrid. But one man at Atletico Madrid, Julian Alvarez, is saying, please, if you have to push me, push. If I have to jump, I want to jump. I want to leave the Atletico Madrid side. That, of course, we'll discuss in terms of what the transfer news is saying. All right, so one man is not moving, Leandro Paredes. For those who saw pictures after the World Cup, even in the course of the World Cup, this former Paris Saint-Germain, Zenit St. Petersburg player always put a fight on and off the pitch. So he's been told by FIFA, Ogbeni, you will not play 10 games for the Argentine national team. Samis doesn't have a call-up to the Super Eagles. The Lakpo doesn't have a call-up to the Super Eagles. And they will not have a call-up to the Super Eagles. They will not. You'll get your voice when we come back. You can look me. You can say whatever you want to say. For this time, I have this mic. Your mic is off. So I'm the one using the mic. And I say it again. Dolakpo can never get a call-up to the Super Eagles. Samis can never get a call-up to the Super Eagles. Take a listen to the BBC when we come back. We'll talk about the English Premier League and more headlines from the world of sports. Trust me, the next 25 minutes will wow you. But first, the BBC.
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2: Hello, I'm Sophia Hartley at the BBC Sports Centre. The Premier League season starts tonight as champions Arsenal play at home to newly promoted Coventry. Gunners manager Mikel Arteta says his side must improve and add more players to the squad if they're to retain the title.
3: The purpose has to be better than we were last year and to evolve in a different way that can increase our probability of winning again. And we have now four players in the squad probably very soon that we believe that this is going to be the case, and if we can add more, we will try to do that.
2: Coventry are back in the top flight for the first time since 2001, but they're one of the sides that are favourites to be relegated. Manager Frank Lampard doesn't see it like that.
4: I have experience of the Premier League as well as working in the Championship, so I'll try and get that across to the players as well, but I want them to go in with a lot of belief. There's a good, hopefully a good energy about players that haven't played at this level that are desperate to play and deserve to be here.
2: Manchester United start their season tomorrow. They are away to another promoted side, Hull City. The United boss, Michael Carrick, who was given the job permanently in May, wants to continue the momentum which saw them qualify for the Champions League last season.
5: I think the run of form that we had last season gives us a lot of confidence, but then we know there's a whole new step to make as a group. We're pushing to do that. You know, it's exciting. I think we've got the potential to achieve things and we're definitely giving everything that we can, and we got to believe that we're a good team and we can do good things.
2: Elsewhere, Tottenham have agreed a deal with Manchester City to sign Brazil winger Savinho for around $100 million with a further $14 million in potential add-ons. They're also looking to sign another City player in Egypt forward Omar Mamouche. And for more football news from the BBC, go to bbc.com/football.
1: BBC Premier League update from the home of Premier League football.
0: All right, thank you so much. So they have the mic now. They can say whatever they want to say. Someone was saying to me, hi, about if he's a Super Eagles media officer. I said Super Eagles player. So don't get it all twisted, Samis. It's good to have you, Samis. The Premier League is upon us, and I can see here in front of me so much in terms of what the managers are saying the last few hours as we build up to the first game tonight and the other games coming up on Saturday, on Sunday. Monday night football will take us to London. Samis, it's good to have you. Good afternoon to you. I know you want to react to what I said the other time, but hey, you have the mic now. It's good to see you. And of course, it's good to have you.
6: Good afternoon, Peter. Good afternoon, Dolapo, and also to everyone who has joined us on today's edition of the show. You mentioned something earlier without a bit of statistics, but I would actually help you with this, saying that lots of Nigerians actually enjoy the English Premier League, where, of course, we say the English Premier League is the most enjoyed league in Nigeria. Yeah. You can say that just because of the black excellence in which the Premier League also possess, and look at number of Nigerians who have also traded their game there in the English Premier League. All respect to other leagues, because we've seen conversation as regards JJ Okocha playing in other leagues as well. But this one, definitely, I think it's definitely a good one. We'll talk about Nigeria and also the English Premier League. But from tonight, it starts at the Emirates Stadium, where, of course, Arsenal Football Club will be looking to defend their title. And that definitely would be a good marker for them. Get a magnificent victory. And, of course, put the fear in the rest of the teams, the rest of the 19 teams in the English Premier League, that what you did last season definitely wasn't a fluke. And, of course, the consistency will still remain going into the 26-27 football season.
0: Okay. What if Arsenal fail to win tonight?
6: Well, it changes nothing. It's all about the early start to the season.
0: It changes nothing.
6: Yeah, it changes nothing. You look at Aston Villa.
0: And you think people will not point?
6: Yeah, they will point fingers. They would castigate them. They would actually be on that slate. But you look at teams who definitely have had rough starts to the seasons in time past. Not all of them end up not winning anything.
0: I like that part. Dolapo, good afternoon to you, because one of the things I also noticed is that it's just City that have done it, win the Community Shield, go ahead to win the Premier League. Hey, it's upon us now.
7: Well, first off, good afternoon, Peter, Samis, and to everyone at home. Happy resumption to us. We've resumed and we are finally back. You said something the other time. You said I wouldn't get a call up to the Super Eagles national to the national team. Samis won't as well. Yeah. I have a question.
8: Why must you drag
7: calm down? You won't. Samis, it, it, it, it, it, it, it, it,

0: TIC.
1: I told you guys a few minutes ago, if you don't play pro football, you can't get this year. If you play jump, you can never get this year.
2: Okay.
1: What you get is the one that your boys will get from the sandy pitch.
0: But funny enough, I had a friend who actually plays this kind of football.
1: The jump.
0: This
1: you
0: kind of football.
2: The one that Sammy's
0: and it toy is ACL. It toy is ACL.
1: Are you sure that this year?
0: Yes.
1: How long have you been out?
0: Well, he's back now. But
1: how many months did he spend?
0: Almost a year.
1: On the touchline?
0: Almost a year.
1: He had surgery?
0: Yes, he had surgery. He had the surgery.
2: Well, let's go back to where we are coming from.
1: Back to you.
2: Well, like you rightly mentioned, if at the end of the day, if Arsenal end up not winning tonight's game, or it goes south for them on the first game against Coventry City, I think it would bring to question of what many people have said about them.
1: Will it take them to the market?
2: I don't think so. Well, I still expect them to go.
1: Panic buying?
2: I don't think they need to sign anybody even if they lose today. But then, if they need to go out and sign, I don't think it will be because they lose to tonight's game, even though I don't see them losing. But then, in the last 15 years, only one team that won the Community Shield have ended up winning the league, and that was Manchester City in 2018. But I think one thing is there. One thing that is very obvious is that in the last years now, only three teams and only three managers or coaches have won the league back to back occasions. Jose Mourinho did it with Chelsea, Pep Guardiola, and I think Sir Alex. In the Premier League era, and Sir Alex Ferguson. Those are the three coaches that have won back-to-back Premier League titles.
0: Yeah.
2: Mikel Arteta will be having that on his side. And things might just go south for Arsenal this season because they've not won back-to-back league titles since 1935. So it's been long that they did that. Even though Arteta is talking about wanting to build a dynasty, I feel like for Arsenal Football Club, they might have a tough season unlike what they saw last season. But the problem is, the other teams in the league, are they ready to catch up? Do they look like they have what it take to meet Arsenal's level?
1: All right, so I don't want to jump into this Arsenal discussion because it's been there for weeks and for days now. It looks like when you just come, you just pay attention on the Gunners. Let's pay attention on some other things and then we'll see if we can take it back to the Gunners because one headline is about Arsenal Football Club, but we'll get to that in a bit. Argentina's midfielder Leandro Paredes has been given 10-match ban for the role he played in on-field clashes after his side were beaten 1-0 by Spain in the 2026 World Cup final. FIFA's disciplinary committee has also handed his teammate Noel Molina a 7-match suspension. Argentina have also been ordered to play their next two home games matches with 50% capacity, though one match of that sanction is suspended. Argentine Football Federation, AFA, has also been fined $321,000 for breaches of the FIFA disciplinary code relating to using a sport event for demonstrations of a non-sporting nature, team misconduct, and the chant and gestures by supporters. Okay. They won the semifinal game against England, 2-1, blah, blah, blah. But I think Pablo Gavi also got 1-match suspension. So I think that's the way to go for FIFA. There's nothing for us to talk about that. Good. Let's get some transfer news and I'll see how we can put some of the press conference by the team managers out for us just to take a few quotes from what they've all been saying today from Unai. Let's start with Unai and Sammy's quickly here. Unai, I've said to Aston Villa fans, you must take this thing, it will come in a hard way. We've lost Morgan Rogers, Enzo Conza, Luke Dean. Not sure yet about Zemi Martinez, Yuli Tielemans, thank you for that. Now, the Max Band in Oliver Atkins might be on his way out of Aston Villa. So, Sammy's, how will Villa cope with all of these misses, all of these heavyweights leaving the dressing room? Can Unai survive?
0: That's the big question going on the mind of many. But Jadon Sancho also is in that list of players who left Aston Villa.
1: Who's that?
0: Jadon Sancho.
1: He was never that player now.
0: Of course, he left. He contributed to the success of the UEFA Europa.
1: If you take Sancho out of the team, look at the way the like where the
0: can. No, he can. You mentioned players who definitely have left. No, there could be a deal of.
2: What did he do for them last season?
0: He scored their winning goal in one of their UEFA Europa League games.
1: Yes. Okay, one man I didn't mention. One important player I didn't mention. As injured.
0: Omar Juanana?
1: Yes. I don't mention. I'm talking about players who are important, who makes
2: important
1: difference.
2: Players.
1: If you take them out of Villa, they will feel the effect. It's not Sancho, man.
2: And it will never be Sancho.
1: It's not Sancho now. I know you're part of the guy who left. He came on loan. He has gone back. Let's move on now.
0: You know, there are players who also, okay, just like Carlos Tevez, he came to Manchester United. He made an impact,
1: oh
0: right?
1: God, oh, God.
2: Did Sancho make an impact?
0: Yes, he contributed to their success in the UEFA Europa League. Yes, indeed.
1: Squad player, Ani Baba. It was not the main. It was not the main thing.
0: That's why it's a team, Peter.
1: Okay, we agree with you, Sancho. Let's move on.
0: But it's definitely going to be a big problem for, you know, Emery. Looking at the replacements that are yet to materialize for the players who definitely have left, and also those who would leave, because in the last hour now there's a report that Unai Emery says Ollie Watkins could leave this club side before the end of this summer transfer window, before the deadline. And then you see what will be left of Aston Villa. Who is their other striker in these ranks? There is Tammy Abraham in these ranks. And then you look at the other players that are surrounding, that's Tammy Abraham, Emiliano Buenda, McGinn. I don't think it's going to ooze the quality and they actually had last season. So it's going to be a big crack, considering that they are also going to be playing in four different competitions this season. That's the UEFA Champions League. They're playing in the English FA Cup. They're playing the Carabao Cup, as well as the English Premier League. How long will that continue for them? And I think that's definitely a big crack in which other teams would look at and say this is a big problem for Aston Villa.
1: So let's switch over. I don't want to stay with Marsby, the Villians, the Midland side. Let's talk about London and Manchester. What's London's going to do to Manchester? Not the red, but the blue. City. Two players might likely be missing. One is already gone. Sevilla has gone to Spurs. That means the deal for Cody Gakpo might not happen. They're like, from Liverpool. Because with that signing, I don't think. But you probably help me with that. The other one has got to do with Omar Marmoush. A player that City went for January 2024, right?
2: Yeah.
1: Came to the league, blew the league in his first three months.
2: No, first three games.
1: Yeah, but what was it exactly is going on with City? The GTM I also believe into sports. It can even make my sports stronger, right? Okay.
2: Oh, well, I feel like for Manchester City, they are smart with the way they make their business, because
1: smart in what sense? They're losing two players.
2: It's not about losing. They are losing two bomb squad players. They are not players that... Mm-hmm.

0: Mamouche.
1: Yes. He does not start games for Manchester City. When he just came...
0: But you need that squad.
1: Yeah, you need that squad depth. But maybe he wants to get playing time. Omar Mamouche wants to play games. He does not really get the game time because of Erling Haaland. And because the way he has dropped them from, unlike what we saw from him when he was still at Frankfurt, when he was playing really well with Hugo Ekitike at Frankfurt. So he has dropped since after he played his first three games. He scored those bangers. Then he dropped form. But one thing for Tottenham Hotspur and why I say Manchester City is smart is that for you to get that amount of money on Savinho, who have scored just two Premier League goals, is a lot, and that's a smart business. Not every team can do that. If you are selling Savinho for £75 million to another English club, he has scored just two goals.
0: What is it doing for me is like you are strengthening one of your major rivals.
1: No, I don't think so. Spurs is not a major rival to Manchester City, but maybe this season they might be because they might probably be on the same level. Yeah,
0: come on.
1: We are forgetting one thing. Spurs have finished 17th for two consecutive seasons. This is a team that is just trying to rebuild. I understand that they're bringing in a whole lot of players, and I think for them as well, for Roberto De Zerbi, he might just have a good season with the number of players he's bringing in. But you look at the numbers.
0: You know what I'm saying? This, yeah. A sports side was not going to be distracted with some European extras. And City are not even replacing Omar Mamouche, at least for now that I know.
1: At least for now. But
0: and Savinho, maybe a young boy is coming from Brazil.
1: Coming from Brazil. I don't know how good he is or how good he can be.
0: There was a starting, Echevri. Don't forget who went on loan to Girona.
1: At the point in time as well, there was this young man. They had to loan him as well to the Italian team. Yeah, they brought in a couple of young players.
0: What makes you think?
1: They still have a Jeremy Monga. Kind of snatch from Arsenal Football Club to bring to Monga before he even left.
0: Snatch.
1: No,
0: this is
1: actually,
0: it was snatch. What does
1: they paid a big fee.
0: That's snatch.
1: So for me, I think they have a Jeremy Monga in their team. Even though I think City will still need to go into the market to replace Omar Mamouche, I don't really think they need to replace Savio.
0: I think that is you. See, say whatever you like about sports. It's still sports. It's still sporty. You cannot give.
1: No, that says it all. It's sporty.
0: I know. But you can't be giving them Mamouche and giving them Savio.
1: Well, I think they're getting the money for it, and I expect it to go out on
0: City,
1: the market.
0: City have got that money now. Maybe they will push for Enzo Fernandez, push for
1: Vardy. They would go out on the market and get something. Maybe But from where I see it now, I think Spurs are doing a good business.
0: Thank
1: but
0: you.
1: It would probably come Thank back you. To hurt them. Because you look at
0: doing good business.
1: Stop there.
0: Don't put any bots. Just stop there. Number one, Yannick Sinner has pulled out of this year's last Grand Slam US opponent, flushing medals because of knee injury. The 25-year-old Italian has not played competitive since winning the Wimbledon title in July. Sinner's decision comes a day after great rival Carlos Alcaraz announced he's competing at flushing medals following a four-month absence with a wrist injury. And it was Fabrizio who did. He shows he's big.
1: Yeah, I know people are talking about how big he is.
0: Carlos Alcaraz telling him, let me put it. Put it out for me. I mean, it speaks a lot. With the Spaniard sideline, Sinner has dominated the men's tour in 2026, stands comfortably clad top of the world rankings. Sinner lifted his feet for a Grand Slam second title, beating Zverev in England in June. But hey, I don't like this because I wish these two guys would be doing battle for the last Grand Slam of the year, but you don't know how 100% fit the Spaniard is. Let's talk back some football because, you know, this weekend is all about football. I know Formula One also happening this weekend. Delacro is on as we speak.
1: Yes.
0: The Dutch Grand Prix is
1: on. The qualifiers are going on as we speak currently.
0: Yeah. All right. So let's take one more piece away from football. Let's talk some world boxing now. The one the British are hoping will happen. Tyson Fury says his fight with Anthony Joshua doesn't look like it is going to happen in a barbed raid against his British rival and promoter Eddie Hearn. Posted on social media, the pair had been expected to meet in November in one of the biggest fights in British boxing history, but uncertainty over where the bout would take place has cast fresh doubt over the deal. Joshua and his promoter Eddie Hearn have signed a contract for it to be staged in the United Kingdom, while Saudi organizers are pushing for a move to the United States. Okay, so if you have time, we'll weigh into this, but let's go back to football news. Sammy, which heavyweight club? And when I say heavyweight, you can dimension it the way you like. Do you think we'll struggle this coming season?
2: Spain?
0: No, in England. Can I put names to it?
2: Yeah, you need to put names. I just
0: Newcastle is big.
2: Traditional six.
0: Brighton is big.
2: No, traditional six. I would actually stay.

0: Manchester United, Peter. Chelsea can switch to any formation. When they were not winning games, sorry, Samis, under Conte, when they lost to Arsenal by 3-0, remember that Saturday night game? Yeah. And then they went into the next game, it was 3-4-3 where Moses Peter came, Moses. And you saw what happened. So for Chelsea, they're comfortable. So don't say that they don't have a formation, they don't have a plan, they don't have this and that. I think for me, that's work.
1: Last season, I was here discussing or saying what I felt would happen, and a few of them definitely happened. So this season, I'm telling you...
0: What are you feeling like? That you're Octopus Sammy, so what?
1: This season, I'm telling you...
2: I have a better prediction.
0: You're even trying to gauge your smart wristwatch well. Is that where the stuff is?
2: Man, I have a better prediction last season.
1: So for Chelsea, they lack clear identity. And then you mentioned that should be good for them.
0: Mm.
1: I'm not saying it can be good or it can go bad for them. But you also look at it in terms of personnel. What is that? What are those personalities they have ahead of their fellow top clubs, the fellow top sides they are going to be competing with? So they might get the result against the so-called minor teams in the league, but when it comes to challenging against the big boys like Tottenham, Manchester City, Arsenal, Manchester United.
0: I'm happy you call Spurs as one of the big boys.
1: Yeah, we can put them in that big six. Not the
0: not the
1: false Leicester City they were putting in that mix about those years.
0: Let's move on. I need to move faster because I need to take this from you guys before we go. We've got like 4 minutes before we wrap up the show. So this weekend prediction, I'll be doing this in the coming weeks if I'm in charge of the show on Friday, but if not, then any of the boys can. But see if I can pitch a few of the games later today. But don't forget, in Germany the league doesn't start, but the half cup games coming up, the Dutch, the DFB poker, and then the super cup in Germany between Dortmund against Bayern. Bayern is playing in that one. And earlier today Vincent Kompany was trying to speak to the media about the state of health of Yaman Musiala. So we see maybe he can get a look in the game, but that game is for 7:30 on Saturday. So quickly, guys, please don't put analysis to this. Just make it pum pum pum. So you know we can go. Arsenal against Coventry tonight. Who gets the win?
2: Arsenal.
0: Who gets the win?
3: Arsenal.
0: Okay. It will be Horses against Manchester United.
2: Manchester United.
0: Lunchtime kickoff. Horses.
2: United to score 4 or 5 goals.
1: Bruno Fernandes to start party.
0: Everton Palace.
2: Draw.
0: Palace say they're not going to sell.
2: They will struggle this season.
0: They will not sell the Senegalese.
2: They will struggle.
0: Okay. Samis, Ipswich Sunderland.
1: Sunderland.
0: To win.
1: Yeah.
0: All right. Brothers the Blackboard Nottingham Forest Leeds.
2: Forest to win.
0: Leeds. All right. Last week of 5:30, London, Brentford against Spurs.
2: Spurs to win.
0: To win.
2: Yeah, Spurs to win.
0: Against Brentford. Even though I have a doubt about that.
2: I expect them to win.
0: Okay. That's Sunday comes 2 p.m. The Hammers, Brighton last night could not get a win in a Conference League game unless they played. They play against Aston Villa. Samis, he's still thinking. So I'll come to you.
1: Villa.
0: Against Brighton.
1: Of course, Zedro.
2: I think because of the Europa League game, the Conference League qualifier Brighton have. I think they would want to bench player because they want to play. So I'll go for Villa to win, though they won't be good this season too.
0: So let's do this two big one. City against Bournemouth.
2: City to win.
1: At Vitality Stadium.
2: City to win. This is another Bournemouth. Unlike last season.
1: Can I ask him a question? What's the difference? What's different?
2: A whole lot of players is out injured.
0: For Bournemouth?
2: Yeah.
1: Except from Kruppi.
2: Tell me another man they have currently.
1: Scott?
2: Bro! This is another Bournemouth entirely. They will suffer this season. They would suffer.
0: I'm in the place to weigh in on this one. My job is just to ask the question. Newcastle, Liverpool.
2: Liverpool too.
1: And that's a draw.
2: Okay. Okay. We'll come back to this. I won't forget.
0: They're Monday night. Fulham Chelsea. Fulham
1: to win.
2: I think Chelsea would win. I don't see them losing to Fulham.
0: You see after Monday. It's a Monday night football, so you can change the line will come on Monday.
2: Well, maybe.
0: Yeah. You can do that. Harry, do you know football? Do you know football?
2: Yes. Okay. He can keep. He's a good goalkeeper.
0: Yes, I remember the game we played. He's a good goalkeeper.
2: He knows nothing about football. you tell him up Chelsea.
0: So for those who

no football. Go out there, enjoy the night. It starts today. It's Arsenal against Coventry, and then the other games come up. Don't forget, the BBC will be here to help us cover all of that this Saturday, starting from 3 p.m. So keep it right here. We've got all of those games coming up from 3 p.m., and that will see three games. Everton against Palace, Ipswich against Sunderland, Nottingham Forest against Leeds, and of course the other games in the Championship and across the United Kingdom. You will get right here on 94.9 32 FM, our partners, the BBC. I am Peter. I've done this with Dolakbo and Samis.

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0: A very good evening to you, whoever you're listening to, 32FM 94.9 IM or La Sumbo, Yusuf Fest. The headlines, FBI opens up on why Tinubu's records can't be released. FG cautions diplomatic missions against bypassing protocols. On the foreign scene, Central African Republic closes gold mine after collapse kills 49. In sports, Spurs accept deal to sign Man City Savinho. In entertainment, Bella Okagwe opens up on breakup with Shegs. Stay tuned for details of these and more. The Federal Bureau of Investigation has asked a U.S. court to allow it to keep some records concerning an old investigation linked to President Bola Tinubu from public disclosure, citing the need to protect law enforcement methods. The request was contained in a motion filed on Thursday, August 20th, 2026, at the U.S. District Court for the District of Columbia, where the FBI asked to privately provide the judge with additional details supporting its decision to withhold parts of the records. The agency wants to submit the explanation ex parte and in camera, meaning the material will be presented directly to the judge without being made available as part of the public court records. The FBI argued that a public explanation will risk revealing information that it is seeking to protect. The filing was publicized on social media by a Washington-based lobbying firm recently retained by African Democratic Congress ADC presidential candidate Atiku Abubakar. Inspector General of Police Tunji Disu has cautioned politicians against the use of Nigerian youth as tools for political violence, warning that the police will prosecute whoever violates electoral laws. Disu gave the warning in his address at the National Youth Leadership and Security Dialogue organized by the Nigerian Police Force in Abuja as part of activities marking the 2026 International Youth Day. The IGP said the police will ensure peace before, during and after the general elections without fear or favor in a bid to guarantee safety of life and properties. He equally cautioned the youth to scrutinize information before sharing or acting on it. Away from that, the federal government has warned foreign diplomatic missions in Nigeria against bypassing established diplomatic channels, saying such conduct undermines mutual respect and effective bilateral relations. The Minister of State for Foreign Affairs, Ambassador Shola, gave the warning in Abuja while receiving the ambassador of the Philippines to Nigeria on a courtesy visit. He lauded the members of the Association of Southeast Asian Nations for consistently engaging Nigeria through recognized diplomatic channels, said the gesture strengthens relations between Nigeria and its international partners. He, however, expressed concern that some diplomatic missions in Abuja bypass official protocols, warning that such conduct will no longer be tolerated. Development, a chieftain of the All Progressives Congress, Alhaji Faizu, has challenged former Vice President Atiku Abubakar to explain the means through which he hopes to fund the restoration of petrol subsidy if elected president in 2027. Alhaji Faizu spoke in reaction to Atiku's recent promise that he will restore petrol subsidy if elected as president on account of his claim that Nigerians have not benefited from the savings generated by its removal. He said Nigerians deserve clear answers on Atiku's intention to restore petrol subsidy. The former chairman of the Kano Municipal Local Government argued that petrol subsidy system is not sustainable as it placed a heavy burden on public finances. Describing Atiku's current position as superficial, he recalled that the former vice president had disclosed the resolve to remove petrol subsidy during the presidential campaign in 2023 within his first 100 days in office, if elected. Meanwhile, as campaigns for the 2027 presidential election officially commenced on Wednesday, August 19, 2026, concerned Nigerians have urged political actors to shun violence and promote peace. Speaking with 32FM News correspondent Ogundele Olariwaju, a public affairs analyst Dr. Tunde Amzat urged politicians and their supporters to avoid turning political differences into personal conflicts. He stressed that political affiliation should not be a reason for hatred, division or violence among Nigerians.
1: The various civil society organizations should try as much as possible to hold every presidential aspirant to account in terms of painstakingly interrogating their past and engage them constructively. It's not that I'm going to do this, I'm going to do that. How are you going to do all those things? And of course, the fallout of the election, there will be litigation here and there. So I also need to call on the judiciary to play that sacred role it has always played as the last hope of the common man. And the electorates should vote.
0: Also speaking, an associate professor in the Department of Mass Communications at Leeds City University, Ibadan, Dr. Bayo Busari, urged stakeholders to focus their campaigns on issues that directly affect the people. Dr. Busari cautioned against personal attacks, use of hate speech, and rhetoric.
1: The various civil society organizations should try as much as possible to hold every presidential aspirant to account in terms of painstakingly interrogating their past and engage them constructively. It's not that I'm going to do this, I'm going to do that. How are you going to do all those things? And of course, the fallout of the election, there will be litigation here and there. So I also need to call on the judiciary to play that sacred role it has always played as the last hope of the common man. And the electorates should vote.
0: In another development, the Petroleum and Natural Gas Senior Staff Association of Nigeria, PENGASAN, has urged the federal government to translate Nigeria's vast oil and gas resources into jobs, increased revenue and sustainable national prosperity. The call was made in a communique issued at the end of the 2026 PENGASAN Energy and Labour Summit, PILS 2026, held between August 19th and 21st in Abuja, the country's capital. The three-day summit had government officials, regulators, oil and gas companies, investors, organized labor and other industry stakeholders. Among the issues brought to the front burner on the occasion are regulatory uncertainty, investment, production, workers' rights, gas development, domestic refining, and host community relations. Still to come on the news at 4 on 32FM 94.9 on the foreign scene, Central African Republic closes gold mine after collapse kills 49. In sports, Spurs accept deal to sign Man City's Savinho. In entertainment, Bella Okagwe opens up on breakup with Sheggs. Glad to know you're still there. Thank you for staying tuned to 32FM 94.9. On the foreign scene this evening, the government of the Central African Republic has ordered the closure of a gold mine near the Cameroonian border after the mine's minister disclosed that 49 people had died in a deadly collapse. Mines Minister Roofing said the government will formally suspend activities at the site in Zamboe until further notice following the disaster. The minister said the casualties include 35 Central Africans, 12 Cameroonians and 2 Chadians. However, a senior official at the local mining association said on Wednesday, August 19, 2026, that more than 100 people were killed in the incident. Cameroon has pledged to formalize parts of the sector in a bid to provide safety and tax collection. From the exciting world of sports, Tottenham have reportedly accepted a deal to sign Manchester City Savinho for an initial fee of around 75 million euros. Savinho has been a long-term target for Tottenham, who failed in their attempts to sign the Brazil international during the 2025 2026 campaign. The 22-year-old Brazilian appears set to finally move to the North London club that will pay him an extra $10 million in potential add-ons. Tottenham are also interested in signing Sevilla City teammate Omar after the Egypt forwards underwhelming spell in Manchester. In entertainment, Big Brother Niger star Bella Okagwe has spoken on her breakup with fellow reality TV star Shags, saying she decided to speak out after watching others control the narrative. In a series of posts on her social media page earlier today, Bella said she initially stayed quiet to protect certain aspects of their relationship. Bella said she genuinely loved Shags and stood by the relationship because she believed in it, adding that she gave him a second chance, but she believes people can grow. However, she noted that believing in someone's growth does not mean waiting forever. Drawing the line between Shags' public image and who he is in private, she said her silence should not be mistaken for guilt. For breaking news and happenings around your area, you can send us an email at 32fmnews@gmail.com. And that's it on the news at 4 on 32FM 94.9. But before we go, here's a quick recap of the headlines. FBI opens up on why Tinubu's record cannot be released. FG cautions diplomatic missions against bypassing protocols. On the foreign scene, Central African Republic closes gold mine after collapse kills 49. In sports, Spurs accept deal to sign Man City's Savinho. In entertainment, Bella Okagwe opens up on breakup with Shags. I am Olasunbo Yusuf. The news was edited by Akinwale Aboluade. Good evening and thank you for listening.
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4: 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Me and Maggie. So good together.

Nobody go die, nobody go scatter. Andred, when you hear the that is the voice of the street. You already know what time it is, baby. This is 32 FM 94.9. Lowo bi ta wa wa gangan. Laughter House, Premier You, Mokolani Lebadon. That's where we are. Na there we do, na there we do. You not know, say na there we do. I tell you, say na there we do. God of heaven. They say, Zekov say you do 2 gig data for money. That one only say you don't go do subscription for night. Ah, yes now. You don't know, say if you do 2 gig data for money, you go don't finish before night. You don't finish. Try him. Do 2 gig for money. Do 2 gig. You go don't finish for night. It costs to pay that way. To ba tin gbo radio la ta ro to gbo 32 FM o ti se subscription gidi omo ya mi 2 gig lo lo na 2 gig you dey use and for here now limited data now we get now most software lapa bise 32 FM fe yen unlimited data la nlo omo ya mi gbogbo 2 gig yen le fa won 3 gig yen le ye o ma joto o ma joto 32 FM ni ko gbe si unlimited bi se unlimited ni ye o na dede.

This is Music March. This is where I get to play you beautiful music on a Friday evening like this. Now, music now, I can't play for now. Not get them twisted. But you don't say for 32 FM, we got to make sure say you day up. Olushola Momo is my name. Call me mouthpiece. I'll be your mouthpiece. I'll be God mouthpiece. Ever leave me a day here to speak your mind. I'm all jammy. I express your emotion. Then they call me the alayeton she go go. Ah, one action. Bob, you go go. One let me la. That's a young kafaya. Grandma, one lele now. Two ni japa laila. 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No be because of anything. 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Keep breeze. 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Oh yeah now. Aye, bubu wama ni bleeze. Logo along ba. 44 minus 4 equals to 40. Atuma shaking ni ni ni ama shaking ni no no no. I'm gonna do it for you again. You're gonna like it. Ema arun je bi kuli kuli ema la bi sweet. What ye yin ba? Ema bo je bi ogede. You get what I'm saying? This is the rule and regulation for this our music match. Oh, as a day here like this now for Inside 32 FM, I'm gonna play you like maybe 2-3 songs. If I don't play you those songs, on I go can't help me check. Wait till make the songs. Why I don't play for you? Wait till make they resemble each other. If I don't pick up, I'm saying that the thing where they resemble each other be this. If I want to request for your own song, now that thing all of us all agree upon, say you take and resemble each other. Now you go take request to. One person called me after show last week, say, you know, to understand the rule of the game. Make I tell you the rule of the game well. The person called me after the show. But you might jelly, moe why by mama play only be meji meta funny lakbabi. Tabati wa play on ye. Emma wa wokwe killa won ring ye fi jora won. Kini kanto fi jora won. Te bati mukwe in kanto fi jora ni. Te you know bati wa fair request for it ye. In kanto fi jora ye. Le ma fi request for ye. Show ye. For example, ta ba so wipe boy lamu o ti awon orin ti mo fe play to fi jora won. Ah se nse ku mo ti fun yin lori ijoba. Then you know about the very request for orin ti yin. Orin to ba ni boy ninu, that's what you're going to request for. The song where you go can request on I go get boy inside. I don't explain her better now like this now. For the people where we said that don't sabi the thing that don't sabi am before, but for people where we said that don't join us, it's like say that auntie just joined us last week. Oh yeah, wale okpayemi ba wasi gbogbo gunners mmm ogbori wale only music match mouthpiece olonse alawala yeah. What if we mean what if we mean title mmm yeah. Shedede ade dayo adiala, it says connecting from mountain top. Okay, then I bring me and adeyinka no be UK be that abi for where be that oh. I salute all of them for that side. Abu Ramadan Karim, I want him mouthpiece. Yeah, always gallant. Oh yeah, wale okpayemi. Okay now. 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Yeah, Jonah. What did that? Opakunle Solomon. 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I see you. Oni wipe to ba lo se data. To ba lo subscribe sori 32 FM. 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O gori wole o. And Bukola Ayokola in the building says, good evening, mama. Eku she tuali. Oh, yeah, just shaking in the knee, just shaking. No. Now, let me go play you the first song for this evening. On a don't ready. On a don't ready. This not the first song for this evening.
Mona Philam. Ade come back. 32 FM 949 Fenye. 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Hallelujah. 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

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I still day here with you as you day with me like day with me. You be with me like you be with me, and you still see me like Cecilia. Oh yeah, now ma check again. 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

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T Young Adex, that one, no gree come today. People don't they pick keyword, though. People don't they pick keyword. People don't they pick keyword. 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Al Aji Mufta Ogun de Marin Doti. I want to borrow a little. I want the mouthpiece ring. I want your tomato at Tibuiga. Oh, I see you. I buy your me in the building. Say you too much. You too much too, Father John. Yeah. About Joe Timuki word. About Joe Timuki word. Yeah. Yeah. Shubi dubi do do do do do do do. What's in love for? What's in go viral? Oh yeah, Jen, fun love for any orange KG. Let me play you the second song. May we check who they get up? Who know they get up? Oh yeah, I want to enjoy.

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Dawana, I can't look away, Mr. P. What's going on? What shell is 18? Let me go check again for Facebook. 32 FM 949. Let me check what my people are saying.

0: Adeola Akinlade, you say body is the key word. Bukola Ayokola says body is the key word. Bukola Ayokola, Otuni body is the key word. Emeji lo so. Opakunle Solomon, only fire is the key word. About you, only the key word is omo. Oh, eba nkite sa fall out. O se gbori wole for the first time ni. Only way first time I go see it. Oh yeah, musit, tesa musit. I love you. Thanks for joining for the first time. 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Okay, me we do am like this again. Me we enter market. If I come back from market, I go read out the other people who don't pick keyword. Can't tell you who get them. I be who no get them. 32 FM 94.9 Music Match. Mouthpiece is my name, Adekomo.
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7: 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No time to check time, because before I come out here now, soft sound people go come. Oh yeah, now ma check waiting the shell is it for Facebook 32 FM 949. And yeah, this nasty music macho, we don't play song and my people don't pick keyword. I see they check the keyword they go before we enter markets. Now yeah, ma check more. About Joe talks a keyword now, Omo. All right, Tesla. Okay, I don't welcome Tesla. Tesla, welcome. About Joe can't talk again. Say na baby. After he don't talk Omo before. Bukola Ayankola talk body again. Adeola Akinlade. He say I talk say na body. Say God I beg you. Abayomi Father John. Abayomi Father John say na baby. Bakunle Solomon, he don't the request for song. He say my song for this evening na R. Kelly, Body Calling. Awoke Victor, Awoke Victor, don't come late again. He says see me, I don't come late to class. Sorry, eh? Go sit for back. No, they come late. Bokola and Yonkola, he say my song na P Square, Busy Body. He don't pick song too. Awoke say the keyword na body. He said, play me Busy Body by P Square, the remix featuring Wade MC. Abayomi Father John still say the keyword is baby. El Michael, wait till you do me no good though. Wait till you do me no good. You no good. You know, say me and Princess Ogoluwat, yeah, me see we don't talk. She tell me, say, you know they want commons. Because now why you know one come from Amalana? Because say you know one come now, Princess too, no one come. You know good now. I suppose they cry like this. If on a save me, just they cry now, M.I.K. Now you they hurt my feelings. You know one come from Adeola Akinlade, he don't request for song. Alaji Bupta, Guru Demari Dosi. He said the key word is buddy. Okay, and I've got here Emmanuel Efe Ruhobo. Sha, I get the name, Sha. He say, welcome. Hey, another first timer. First time. Oh, yeah, man, help me. They welcome the first timer. Oh, yeah, come sit for front. Tessa, na first timer. Come sit for front. Emmanuel, na first timer. Come sit for front. Oh. I welcome on her. Oh yeah, now first time he pick keyword though. Emmanuel said the keyword na body. Ah, oh my, he go foul. Oh yeah, may we no use the opakolopolo to kill the snake. The thing be say the keyword na body, because the first song where I play that I can't look away, your body na fire, we get body. The second one where I play, where we say na Mona Lisa, Lil J, on that one, you see, say the talk say. With your coca body, you see where they talk body for there. So the keyword na body. The first person we talk say the keyword na body na Akin Adeola Akinlade. Now the problem be say Adeola Akinlade. You don't tell me say you no go come for our Amala festival. Say you no dey around. And as I dey like this now, I get one ticket where they talk say make I give the winner for today from Honorable Abayomi Fagbenro Bibire. SA Security for our humble Oyo State and beautiful Oyo State. The same way we give them on behalf of Honorable Bimbo Adekunbi, Now, Adeola Akinlade, you say you no go come our Amala. Shemeka, just go pick the next person. We talk him after you straight up because entire not day to check time. Okay, Eshe, welcome, Emmanuel. Eshe, Alpha Adeola, Shemeka, give the next person. You tell me, say you no go there around now. Abi Alpha. Abi, let me comment. Let me drop comments. As I dey wait on a comment, oh my god, they play songs one I don't request for. I kick off from P Square Weed MC Busybody. Okay.
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Ladies and gentlemen, don't get it twisted. 32 FM 94.9. As an adult, they request for a song. Adult, they play a mo. Unto say our keyword for today, na body. Now, Adeola Akinlade, God bless you so much. Oh, he don't. You see now. You see, say this place na family. He talks say make I give the next person the ticket sharply. Say one love, no ni koni budget for your show. So the next person na Bukola. Anyokola, Bukola, Anyokola, are you in the city of Ibadan? And sure, you go if you come for our Amala Fest. So, yeah, you to comment. If you know, comment, and if you comment, if you tell me, say you go if you come, man, no waiting, I go do. And if you tell say you know, go if you come, no worry, I go set to him after the show. Ma, play one more song, one I don't request for, because them soft sound people now, they're all day inside this kuduo. May we do one like this.

0: can say Akinlade Naim be our DJ now for for this. Yeah. Okay, no worries, Seb. I go just use the song sign out. Ma they bring Krista come inside. Now Akinlade they request for song pass. Naim be our DJ for this place. Oh yeah, now. Thank you. All the songs where you request for, I suppose give you award now for request of song. This person where they call, you don't say we no go feel call now. Say now for Facebook. Now we they run out. But then, ma they used to they bring Krista coming. Okay. Now which one now? Let's say that this one. Oh. Okay.
1: If you are bringing Krista in, that means you're expecting me to present sport this evening.
0: Ah, okay.
1: But if you are inviting me as who I am, then that is where we can talk the normal way. Yeah.
0: Oh yeah, now which one are you doing like this now?
1: All right, anytime you hear me on radio or you see me coming behind the microphone and I'm not to present any program, you should know that I'm representing a particular brand. And the brand that I've been taking all around over the years is Soft Sand Property, a real estate company that I'm part of as a broadcaster and also as a team member of the company we are talking about. I am Abimbola Lami, the representative of Soft Sand Property.
0: Okay. Oh, this Soft Sand Property.
1: Yeah.
0: People don't hear them, but they won't hear them again. They won't make you tell them again.
1: Okay, in reality, if you care to listen, listen good. I am not only representing Soft Sand as an agent, I am part and parcel of Soft Sand Property. The same way you know me to be part of 32FM, media outlet, so also I'm part and parcel of Soft Sand Property. So anything you hear from me about Soft Sand Property, yes, it is from the right source. So this evening we've come to share with you opportunities available to us at Soft Sand Property and whether you can be a recipient of the largesse too, like I used to say. This evening I will share with you, like some other people already know, we are into real estate business, properties, land or buildings. And even as I left the office now, some people just departed our place to do one or two things that I cannot be able to tell you here. It's all about business that has to do with Soft Sand Property. And we help people sell their properties. At the same time, we have land we are selling on different estates. At the moment, we have three of them, and I can assure you that some are still looming. But we want to do the proper profiling and verification of these lands before we take custody of them. Because we have to sell something that will not tarnish our image, and at the same time, that will propagate us to the whole world that this is what we do differently at Soft Sand Property, unlike what is applicable everywhere. And that's why people are running away from anybody who calls him or herself a real estate person. They will surely run away. And even some people, the level at which they have been disappointed, even if their wife should start a real estate business today, they will still send another person, an outsider, to come and inquire from the wife, is what you're selling real? That is the level to which everything has deteriorated. But with us at Soft Sand Property, whatever business you do with us, be rest assured that your money will speak for you and you will get the right thing at the right time. Apart from our estates, let me tell you places where we have these estates. We have one at Aku for now, after Laya Fort, Akpeti Awoto Axis. That one goes for 2 million naira. We call it Mango Estate. So also we have the fast-selling Apple Estate at Ayegun Olomi side, very close to the Circular Road, but not affected by the Circular Road. Well documented, selling fast. We were there on Wednesday. Yesterday also, we managed to get there with the little time we had because people are coming every day to make inquiries concerning what is available to us. Don't miss this opportunity if you want to buy from any of our lands as well. At the same time, we have some houses on our website, which I will still mention. People do trust us with their properties, houses that they want to sell. We help them make noise on it. We publicize it on social media and every other available places. Like I'm sitting down here, I will still talk about those properties. But first of all, get to our social media to see more of these properties. On TikTok, Facebook, and Instagram, you can search for Soft Sand Property, Soft Sands Property. 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You will see more of us there. And every other thing you are yet to know about Soft Sand Property, you get to know when you get to the social media handles. Also, I will call out the numbers that lead into our company that you can call at any time, except when these people are sleeping. And when they are sleeping, if they should wake up the other time, the following day, or any other time they wake up, they will surely give you a call back. That is how we operate, in case we miss your call. Not the flashing type. There is no need to tell anybody that anybody who flashes cannot afford to buy land. Not talk of buying a building on it. So for people who intend to sell property, in case you have a particular property you want to sell, and you are willing to sell, we are not talking about a third party here. If you are a third party that want to be intermediary between us and the owner of a house, you have to ensure that the person who owns it is aware

0: call out. The moment you do that, we do the follow-up. We message you, we call you, we know what next. We sit down and agree together on how much you want to sell your property. Just ensure that you don't place too much on a property that has no big value. That is what we try to do when we are begging people.
1: Or they don't go fit talk any everything.
0: Yes.
1: Hey, if people want to reach out to you to
0: all right.
1: get more information.
0: The numbers to call in case you want to make inquiries from Substance Property or want to buy anything from us or you want to do business with us, get your pen and paper. 091-64-61-5000. 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My own number is 080-55-76-7084. Or still, you can get in touch with us in our office. 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That is Laughter House, Premier Mokola Ibadan, Substance Property, creating houses for the world.
1: Okay, now thank you so much for coming, Substand Property. All right, ladies and gentlemen, because of time, I got to work out for here. Sharp, sharp. Olu Shola Momo, now my name, call me Matt Peace. Man, I don't forget, say, Amala ticket, it remain very, very finishing. Finishing like this, now it remain. If you want to buy like this, rush, because anything be up any moment from now on. Till another time, I'll go meet on again. Mona, enjoy the rest of your evening. I love you so much. 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
0: 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I want you to be
2: mine. Ibadan, kini show, show, show. 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
0: 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I want to get to me by the way. I'm going to go to the first. Okay,
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6: 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So, if you can cook, this is your moment to shine. 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
8: 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You say, come show your talent if you know say you sabi the thing. 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Venue, na Recreation Club opposite Adama Simba, Ibadan for Saturday, August 29. 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Me and Maggie, we dear kulele together.
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0: 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I'm going to go to the house. I'm going to go to the house. I'm going to go to the house. I'm going to go to the house. I'm going to go to the house. I'm going to go to the house. I'm going to go to the house. I'm going to go to the house. I'm going to go to the house. I'm going to go to the house. I'm going to go to the house. I'm going to go to the house. I'm going to go to the house. I'm going to go to the house. I'm going to go to the house. I'm going to go to the house. I'm going to go to the house. I'm going to go to the house. I'm going to go to the house. I'm going to go to the house. I'm going to go to the house. I'm going to go to the house. I'm going to go to the house. I'm going to go to the house. I'm going to go to the house. I'm going to go to the house. I'm going to go to the house. I'm going to go to the house. I'm going to go to the house. I'm going to go to the house. I'm going to go to the house. I'm going to go to the house. I'm going to go to the house. I'm going to go to the house. I'm going to go to the house. I'm going to go to the house. I'm going to go to the house. I'm going

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Hey. 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I want you. And that Baba lost all the very well, almost uncles and uncle Maji. All the very well, Shell, Feto Bell. But on San Rasen, I lost Lord Dree, said. Is that Pep Guardiola? A late to call Mike Ateta. But in call out of Yosaka.

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1: For counting me among the living
0: today. Oni ni ojo Friday.
1: Today is Friday.
0: Oje ojo agbara.
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0: Oni ojo Friday.
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1: He has had up to three
0: churches before. Ní Abuja.
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1: I pray for great dead people before.
0: Kilo fa.
1: Why?
0: On building pe.
1: He was building the commission.
0: Was sell we pe.
1: He did not conquer the commission.
0: Aya ba leke do as. Eh. Can leoke.
1: Some of you after the talk.
0: Eh ori ogu ipile se.
1: You have not conquered partition of
0: us. Enle kan la.
1: After big things.
0: En segbe yawo.
1: You are doing marriage.
0: En bi omojo.
1: You are giving birth to children.
0: Eh o we yin wo.
1: You will not look behind you.
0: Awon kan wa bu Solomon.
1: Some were starting Solomon.
0: Be bawo la nikan soso.
1: Now why will a single man.
0: O se ma niyawo 300.
1: Have 300 wives.
0: Unless 700.
1: Some other concubines.
0: And the billary.
1: Why not ask
0: me? Bawo ni bi Solomon se ri.
1: How was his birth?
0: Kilo five beer.
1: What brought about his birth?
0: Eje wo na fi bi.
1: What type of blood produces?
0: David in Gbategun.
1: David was just receiving.
0: Layin kule ile e bayi.
1: That is upset.
0: Olori iya e.
1: And he saw the
0: mother. Nibi to ti nwe.
1: That she was betting.
0: O yan iya e lale.
1: And he took her as a concubine.
0: Niyan loyun.
1: She now conceived.
0: David pa oko mama e.
1: David killed the actual husband.
0: O pa wuraya.
1: Because,
0: nitori Baseba o wa gba yawe omo ti yen bi pelu agbere ojo yen
1: o ni Solomon
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1: egba
0: to si laye
1: be delivered.
0: And
1: the blood of your bad place.
0: Don't sorrow Lord, this your joy.
1: Yes, speaking against
0: your
1: future.
0: Yes,
1: that blood
0: is you.
1: In the name of Jesus.
0: In this world, you go to a lot of money.
1: That's why number one, you must be a bad
0: person. Party care, si pe,
1: once you discover
0: in bito ti jade,
1: that where you came from,
0: fire, ba,
1: does not allow people
0: ki won dide,
1: to be lifted. Well, be me more.
0: Olati lo be ipile yen wo.
1: You need to visit that foundation.
0: Opolopo eniyan.
1: So many people.
0: E kai gini won ge.
1: They only cut off the branches.
0: Won ba ipile yen ja.
1: Oh, they did not deal with the roots.
0: Osea chapter 4.
1: Osea orike.
0: First number 6. 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So you are dealing with the root, oh, with the branch.
1: Awon e kai gini.
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0: father's house. O break record.
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0: O break record.
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1: 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Once you are born in that house. 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
1: 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Thank you, Father.
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0: 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That the children will inherit from him.
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1: You ought to know.
0: That Jesus.
1: Say Jesus
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1: Amen.
0: So my wife, you know,
1: don't talk about that sickness.
0: It will like a ta.
1: That foundation.
0: Oh, Lele, don't deep with marriage.
1: It deep with your marriage.
0: Hmm. Ogajaki sort of
1: let me tell you this, sir.
0: Marriage in your regulate ara.
1: That marriage will never regulate itself.
0: Fitio ye by year.
1: Until you have understanding.
0: To bati jade lati le polygamy.
1: If you came from a polygamous home,
0: oh my wasokoto adua.
1: Hey, you need to put extra effort in prayer.
0: Me nile logina loria.
1: You got to go deep on that.
0: But to ba makwento sele marriage.
1: You know that what's happening in your marriage?
0: Oti siani kene.
1: Has happened to somebody?
0: Oti siani keji.
1: Happened to the next person?
0: Oti dipile.
1: There's a good foundational.
0: And at that time, you must not rest.
1: Oh, go to cinema
0: until you sit settled.
1: I've got to buy your dwell.
0: Now, in marriage,
1: is there many glories are buried? Many believe to it.
0: Because more spiritual aspects.
1: They are not seeing spiritual aspects.
0: They can only manage the place of their ego.
1: I have a better guy on the one wall.
0: They will just take care of their ego.
1: You can
0: do that to me. I can. They don't know that it is story that want to repeat itself.
1: Oh, my God, she need to be to run a call.
0: Oh, go for it. We land by the way.
1: I'm not the foundation to touch your marriages.
0: I'm by to sell. I'm kabale mo shada bala.
1: Do you know?
0: Nick Bog Boy back.
1: Always
0: see by a walk about the fed down.
1: If the man is about to fall,
0: I want more than target.
1: The children is the target of the enemy.
0: Hey. It is not both of you again. Enemy after those children.
1: I want more anyone like that.
0: Because they know he take corporates or corporation to train a glorious
1: children.
0: So tambati le wale.
1: So what they can come in.
0: Wa log baita wa.
1: They will not bring old stories.
0: Beko wa to
1: repeat themselves.
0: Wa jalu mare.
1: They will fight the marriage.
0: Wa miji giji.
1: They will shake it.
0: Amayama heart broken.
1: And the two of you heart broken.
0: They will go through trauma.
1: Normal life. So
0: go through a lot of mess. A lot of things. Latin by
1: from
0: I want to go to a lot of
1: some things we give to
0: the Latin media.
1: I pray for you.
0: I want to be a watch out till you down.
1: Marriage the enemy has not touched yet.
0: Yeah,
1: enemy will not overcome.
0: Lord, be aware.
1: Over your marriage.
2: Praise the Lord. Hallelujah. Daddy, a castle. If you will, I remove my tongue, you lack see you omo ijo ri afefe ni mi o sele pe ni last edition of crossover ta se ni epe ni mo ti fe so eri mi amo awon ero ti poju ti won fe gba eri won so won ni last edition ape a ma share data like a ma so testimony wa lipa so o wa fun pe ni march mommy me so fun nipa program ori oke ogo ki won fe se ni ending of March so and she also even asked me to listen to the program before even going to the mountain so we download we no wa bere si gbo program yen so mo je bere si gbo program yen mo follow our program ko to di pe our last okay, the ending of down march, a crossover, if you will, April. So, with the being committed or alone, or so far alone, when you shut in the sherry, may a colonel could draw, oh, no, me law, a old moon back, we could pay me long, make a long could buy me double, or winning. Along there, she was shaped for me, even when she double alone, she for me. Triple alone, she would make what more magba me salary, like it was triple of the salary to my man, to move back. So we got alone, she for me, MD sọ fún ọlọ́run nípa poor performance training. 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
1: there some yesterday be
0: se won fe lu ebi eru
1: they want to use as a slave
0: ba to fe jajabo
1: when you want to escape them
0: wa gbe adabi jale
1: they will not use that clause over you
0: awon okunrin mi nbe
1: there are some men
0: abi adabi obirin na wa
1: they are under the clause of
0: him yale masa
1: oh my
0: fault ti da seru mo won lo
1: he has scattered all their wealth
0: elo mi nbe obirin ni
1: so people they are with
0: abi adabi okunrin lo
1: wa under the except
0: oluwa si ilekun na
1: open that door
0: don fi adabi
1: that they shut to the clause
0: eyin omo egba
1: to the bread
0: awon obi e ti o mo condition
1: to your friend that don't do your brother
0: boy
1: condition
0: ni boy o ni
1: whether you have or not
0: awon se fe je won
1: all they know is they want to benefit
0: by
1: of you
0: force.
1: By all means
0: igba to ori se
1: awon you cannot do it
0: oluwa adabi
1: olorun that clause over you
0: egba dua
1: please pray
0: don ni omo fe to lo
1: fe that they say should never enter your
0: property adabi o
1: they now use that stop clause
0: ilekun
1: boy so shut the door against you
0: oh my lord
1: you will be going to oppress you pray
0: don fi adabi
1: that door the shop is a clause you will shout
0: wa ni baba mi esi
1: o ma dopuni today
0: fanu si
1: o kuni bemesi
0: oh yeah
1: no,

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0: let's gbadua kefa.
1: Prayer number 6.
0: Inu ogota ti let me jade.
1: From that glory that they chased me out.
0: Anu gbe mi wole.
1: Mercy push me there again.
0: My God.
1: Mercy push me there.
0: Inu ogola ta ti let me jade.
1: From that glory that they chased me out.
0: Wani anu gbe mi wole.
1: Mercy push me there again.
0: Ni o.
1: Yes, oh.
0: Sori ogo ile ikeyin.
1: Because the glory of the latter house.
0: Yo juti
1: shall be greater than the former.
0: The Bible says.
1: And the Bible says.
0: That Oluwa da kolo
1: son.
0: They
1: were like them that
0: day. From
1: that glory that they chased me out. I go back there. I will not be a yesterday
0: glory vessel.
1: What they took from me.
0: Back
1: I take them back.
0: Glory
1: Tell him,
0: Tell him, Tell him, Tell him, Tell him, Tell him, Tell him, Tell him, Tell him, Tell him, Tell him, Tell him, Tell him, Tell him, Tell him, Tell him, Tell him, Tell him, Tell him, Tell him, Tell him, Tell him, Tell him, Tell him, Tell him, Tell him, Tell him, Tell him, Tell him, Tell him, Tell him, Tell him, Tell him, Tell him, Tell him, Tell him, Tell him, Tell him, Tell him, Tell him, Tell him, Tell him, Tell him, Tell him, Tell him, Tell him, Tell him, Tell him, Tell him, Tell him, Tell him, Tell him, Tell him, Tell him, Tell him, Tell him, Tell him, Tell him, Tell him, Tell him, Tell him, Tell him, Tell him, Tell him, Tell him, Tell him, Tell him, Tell him, Tell him, Tell him, Tell him, Tell him, Tell him, Tell him, Tell him

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0: gugu eyin to ti fe pe lologo anu
1: you that are going yesterday
0: because anu
1: because of mercy
0: and pada so
1: let's go back to the glory
0: and your reload
1: you are today
0: and your reload egbe rilo
1: and
0: your reload egbe rilo and your reload in the name of Jesus. Thank you for
1: Thank you, Jesus.
0: That's
1: something that I say.
0: Ekoya Jekoya. In a Jomi Sile Kenani. Jekoya. When you know what
1: you pay,
0: all that is getting too late.
1: You have to elevate me. Quickly elevate me by help. Before shame overcome me. Before reproach me say, we said so now. That my God cannot save me again.
0: Before
1: what has my God done?
0: What did they say?
1: All that arise on my case.
0: Arise!
1: Arise!
0: Arise! Arise! Arise! Arise! Arise! Arise! Arise! Arise! Arise! Arise! Arise! Arise! Arise! Arise! Arise! Arise! Arise! Arise! Arise! Arise! Arise! Arise! Arise! Arise! Arise! Arise! Arise! Arise! Arise! Arise! Arise! Arise! Arise! Arise! Arise! Arise! Arise! Arise! Arise! Arise! Arise! Arise! Arise! Arise! Arise! Arise! Arise! Arise! Arise! Arise! Arise! Arise! Arise! Arise! Arise! Arise! Arise! Arise! Arise! Arise! Arise! Arise! Arise! Arise! Arise! Arise! Arise! Arise! Arise! Arise! Arise! Arise! Arise! Arise! Arise! Arise! Arise! Arise! Arise! Arise! Arise! Arise! Arise! Arise! Arise! Arise! Arise! Arise! Arise! Arise!

0: Praise the Lord. 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
1: Hey, I want to tell me, see, I don't get it with you, one get authority, one get it, but I mean,
2: a trap, oh, Joe. That's a coin, what to go. 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
1: 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Gbogbo eyin te mo all of you that know
3: when to la koja ti jojo ori
1: e what are great things beyond your age
3: o de ti gbianju
1: you have tried
3: o da bi eni pe ko yo
1: but it seems like you are not trying at all
3: adua mejeje
1: this 7 grapes
3: iwo lo ni o
1: they are for you sir
3: number 1
1: akoko de o
3: eyin ije afojo ori eni sofo
1: every stop that waste one stage
3: ati afakoko eni sofo
1: and they waste one time
3: edakeje
1: be still
3: eyin ije afi gbianju sofo
1: every stop that waste one stage
3: edake lori
1: aye be still over my life
3: wa ni oluwa lo so be Oluwa wa e gbadura keje eyin ohun to nso pe mi oni lase yori
1: why she said I will never succeed
3: ah Oluwa arrest
1: you all not arrest
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3: Ola de o.
4: What has gone?
3: Oyo yo yo yo yo. 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
4: le ni sanwa today
3: pelu san 91
4: and san 91
3: e ka o pelu san 126
4: and 126
3: again isegun leyinji
4: victory after storm
3: e gbodo se
4: you need to beat
3: pelu san 124
4: san 124
3: origun merin laye ni
4: what has four edges
3: to ba ti kakan
4: after 71
3: you come
4: to the next place and attack
3: o le je 91 lo ma kokoka
4: you start 91
3: o le je 71 lo ma kokoka
4: you start 71
3: o le je 126
4: you start 126
3: o le je 124 merin
4: all four
3: dem be tutu
4: let me arrange it
3: Psalm 91
4: Psalm 91
3: Psalm 126
4: Psalm 126
3: Psalm 1
4: Psalm 1
3: Psalm 124
4: Psalm 124
3: Merin Origun Merin aye lo ma
4: ko 24 corners of the earth
3: wa wa gbadua
4: then you pray
3: e fun mi ni idide leyin segun
4: keep me lifting after this
3: isimi leyin
4: rest after storm
3: kinu mi o dun
4: let me have joy
3: kin pada jere awon
4: let me benefit
3: gbogbo abi amo ma so seed lori omo won kokan leni
4: all the seeds that over children
3: to sorry awon me
4: please pray to my children
3: low 1000 fenikan
4: give 1000 to each
3: o le se fun ra se fun me oluwa mo ru e bo
4: lord I make sacrifice
3: isegun leyin
4: of victory after storm
3: ain't there money
4: You have business.
3: Ese lori business
4: name yin. The name of your business.
3: Igbagbo lele yo.
4: This you do by faith.
3: Now, sorry, eto yi.
4: This program
3: is fancy.
4: It's getting
3: every day.
4: Odojumani.
3: La stress.
4: We are stretching out.
3: And no worse.
4: Awon
3: state ta ti da to
4: ti wo be.
3: Tori gbogbo yen lo gbudo bo.
4: Whatever must be free.
3: Adem ko ni eko.
4: And we are teaching
3: nipa ye ati awon
4: oro. About the word and the
3: duo. O ti ri ti ese. Igbagbo re mu
4: ela da.
3: Sorry, soru ale yi.
4: So nice BG.
3: Mwe so kansodo.
4: Get the foot of your teeth.
3: When Toma Peji can jalo.
4: You that know your under one stop.
3: Olua look we only need the end.
4: Do not take the end.
3: Mwode se ma jenye.
4: And that's going to
3: Toma di agometa osan.
4: By 3 p.m.
3: Ekpa de walo di Facebook.
4: Meet us on Facebook.
3: TikTok.
4: TikTok.
3: At YouTube.
4: And YouTube.
3: Bokba ita jom anfe so gbadwa.
4: All of you that pray with our
3: foot. Ama wa life
4: lem. Of your life.
3: Like baro long.
4: By God's grace.
3: Ogo yi fuja de. Efu ani aka number.
4: The account detail.
3: Toma so si di
4: wasi. I will show your seed. The account Echo Bank account 097-000-3215. Again, Echo Bank account 097-000-3215. That is

0: 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Ojo Sam Omo Loju Jesu is the name of that account. Enquiries and details call us on 081-123-2 in 5 places. Or you can use 070-81-16-4090.
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1: 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I will use my glory.